0: Here's a look at your weather forecast, powered by weatherology.com. Chance for scattered thunderstorms tonight, otherwise partly cloudy. Lows level off around 57, winds out of the northeast, around 5 miles per hour. Highs around 76. Tomorrow, a blend of clouds and sun. Tomorrow night, lows around 54. Upper 70s, Monday and Tuesday, with a chance for scattered storms Tuesday. And that's your forecast. I'm meteorologist Paul Frombly.
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National Weather Service in Bismarck has issued a severe thunderstorm warning for central Emmons County in south-central North Dakota until 8:15 p.m. Central Daylight Time. At 7:23 p.m. Central Daylight Time, a severe thunderstorm was located 10 miles southeast of Cannon Ball, or 11 miles west of Linton, moving east at 25 miles per hour. Expected hazards include 60 miles per hour wind gusts and quarter-size hail. This is a radar-indicated threat. The following impacts are expected. Hail damage to vehicles is expected. Expect wind damage to roofs, siding, and trees. Locations impacted include Linton, Temblick, and Beaver Bay Recreation Area. Seek shelter inside a well-built structure and stay away from windows. The storm is capable of producing damaging winds and large hail.

urgent weather message. The National Weather Service in Wilmington has issued a severe thunderstorm warning for northeastern Franklin County in central Ohio, north central Fairfield County in central Ohio, southeastern Delaware County in central Ohio, Licking County in central Ohio, until 9:15 p.m. Eastern Daylight Time. At 8:25 p.m. Eastern Daylight Time, a severe thunderstorm was located near Johnstown, moving east at 20 miles per hour. Hazard, 60 miles per hour wind gusts and quarter-size hail. Source, radar indicated. Impact, minor hail damage to vehicles is possible. Expect wind damage to trees and power lines. Locations impacted include Columbus, Newark, Westerville, Reynoldsburg, Gahanna, Heath, Grahamville, Pataskala, Johnstown, Buckeye Lake, Hebron, Millersport, Granville South, Beechwood Trail, Easton, Summit Station, Fairfield Beach, Harbor Hills, Edna, and New Albany. This includes I-70 in Ohio between mile markers 117 and 130. For your protection, move to an interior room on the lowest floor of a building. Large hail, damaging wind, and continuous cloud-to-ground lightning are occurring with this storm. Move indoors immediately. Lightning is one of nature's leading killers. Remember, if you can hear thunder, you are close enough to be struck by lightning. Torrential rainfall is occurring with this storm, and may lead to flash flooding. Do not drive your vehicle through flooded roadways. To report severe weather, go to our website at weather.gov/ilm and submit your report via social media, when you can do so safely. Repeating, a severe thunderstorm warning has been issued until 9:15 p.m. Eastern Daylight Time for the following county: Licking, Ohio,

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Here's a look at your weather forecast, powered by weatherology.com. Lows dip down to about 57 tonight under partly cloudy skies with a chance for scattered storms. Winds out of the northeast around 5 miles per hour. Partly cloudy skies tomorrow, 76. Tomorrow night, lows dip down to about 54. Upper 70s Monday and Tuesday with a chance for scattered storms Tuesday. And that's your forecast. I'm meteorologist Paul Frombly.

The National Weather Service in Bismarck has issued a severe thunderstorm warning for southeastern Emmons County in south-central North Dakota until 8:45 p.m. Central Daylight Time. At 7:53 p.m. Central Daylight Time, a severe thunderstorm was located 6 miles southwest of Linton, moving southeast at 20 miles per hour. Expected hazards include ping-pong ball-size hail and 60 miles per hour wind gusts. This is a radar-indicated threat. The following impacts are expected. People and animals outdoors will be injured. Expect hail damage to roofs, siding, windows, and vehicles. Expect wind damage to roofs, siding, and trees. Locations impacted include Stroudsburg, Westfield, and Hull. Seek shelter inside a well-built structure and stay away from windows. The storm is capable of producing damaging winds and large hail.

0: Here's a look at your weather forecast, powered by weatherology.com. Lows dip down to about 57 tonight under partly cloudy skies with a chance for scattered storms. Winds out of the northeast around 5 miles per hour. Partly cloudy skies tomorrow, 76. Tomorrow night, lows dip down to about 54. Upper 70s Monday and Tuesday with a chance for scattered storms Tuesday. And that's your forecast. I'm meteorologist Paul Fromble.
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4: What it is, folks? This right here is the 16-year-old phenom Chris Breezy.

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What's up? It's me, that's mine.

National Weather Service in Bismarck has issued a severe thunderstorm warning for southeastern Emmons County in south-central North Dakota, southwestern McIntosh County in southeastern North Dakota, until 9 p.m. Central Daylight Time. At 8:28 p.m. Central Daylight Time, a severe thunderstorm was located near Hague, or 19 miles southeast of Linton, moving southeast at 30 miles per hour. Expected hazards include 2-inch hail and 60 miles per hour wind gusts. This is a radar-indicated threat. The following impacts are expected. People and animals outdoors will be injured. Expect hail damage to roofs, siding, windows, and vehicles. Expect wind damage to roofs, siding, and trees. Locations impacted include Zeeland and Hague. Anyone outdoors should move to shelter inside a well-built structure and stay away from windows. The storm is capable of producing dangerous hail and damaging winds.

0: in the canal, romantic like 6-pound wine. Dark in the park, Celtic graves, girl throws art from the back of a lime. Headphones on, I hit play, all things change in the blink of an eye. Charlie calls from a photo set, living that life is romantic, right?
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The National Weather Service in Aberdeen has issued a severe thunderstorm warning for northeastern Campbell County in north-central South Dakota until 9:30 p.m. Central Daylight Time. At 8:34 p.m. Central Daylight Time, a severe thunderstorm was located 11 miles north of Herride, moving southeast at 25 miles per hour. Hazard, golf ball size hail and 60 miles per hour wind gusts. Source, radar indicated. Impact, people and animals outdoors will be injured. Expect hail damage to roofs, siding, windows, and vehicles. Expect wind damage to roofs, siding, and trees. This severe thunderstorm will be near Herride around 8:50 p.m. Central Daylight Time. Arda's around 9:10 p.m. Central Daylight Time. Anyone outdoors should move to shelter inside a well-built structure and stay away from windows. The storm is capable of producing dangerous hail and damaging winds. Report severe weather to your nearest law enforcement agency or the National Weather Service office in Aberdeen, South Dakota. Repeating, a severe thunderstorm warning has been issued until 9:30 p.m. Central Daylight Time for the following county, Campbell, South Dakota.

0: Here's a look at your weather forecast, powered by weatherology.com. Chance for scattered storms tonight, otherwise partly cloudy. Lows around 57, northeasterly winds around 5 miles per hour. Daytime highs approaching 76. Tomorrow, a mix of clouds and sun. 54 tomorrow night, mainly clear. Upper 70s Monday and Tuesday, with a chance for scattered storms Tuesday. And that's your forecast. I'm meteorologist Paul Frobley.
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Here's a look at your weather forecast, powered by weatherology.com. Chance for scattered storms tonight, otherwise partly cloudy. Lows around 57, northeasterly winds around 5 miles per hour. Daytime highs approaching 76. Tomorrow, a mix of clouds and sun. 54 tomorrow night, mainly clear. Upper 70s Monday and Tuesday, with a chance for scattered storms Tuesday. And that's your forecast. I'm meteorologist Paul Trombley.

If you had one shot, one opportunity to seize everything you ever wanted in one moment, did you capture it?

Here's a look at your weather forecast, powered by weatherology.com. Partly cloudy skies tonight with a chance for scattered storms. Lows around 57, northeasterly winds around 5 miles per hour. 76 tomorrow. Lows around 54 tomorrow night, mainly clear. Upper 70s Monday and Tuesday with a chance for scattered storms Tuesday. And that's your forecast. I'm meteorologist Paul Frobley.

0: here's a look at your weather forecast, powered by weatherology.com. Partly cloudy skies tonight with a chance for scattered storms. Lows around 57, northeasterly winds around 5 miles per hour. 76 tomorrow. Lows around 54 tomorrow night, mainly clear. Upper 70s Monday and Tuesday with a chance for scattered storms Tuesday. And that's your forecast. I'm meteorologist Paul Trombley.
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Here's a look at your weather forecast, powered by weatherology.com. Chance for scattered thunderstorms tonight, otherwise partly cloudy. Lows around 57, northeasterly winds around 5 miles per hour. Partly cloudy again tomorrow, 76. Tomorrow night, lows level off around 54. Upper 70s, Monday and Tuesday, with a chance for scattered thunderstorms Tuesday. And that's your forecast. I'm meteorologist Paul Frobley.

0: The National Weather Service in Aberdeen has issued a severe thunderstorm warning for northern Campbell County in north-central South Dakota until 11:45 p.m. Central Daylight Time. At 10:41 p.m. Central Daylight Time, a severe thunderstorm was located over Pollock, or 10 miles northwest of Harride, moving east at 20 miles per hour. Hazard, 60 miles per hour wind gusts and half-dollar size hail. Source, radar indicated. Impact, hail damage to vehicles is expected. Expect wind damage to roofs, siding, and trees. This severe thunderstorm will be near Pollock around 10:45 p.m. Central Daylight Time. Harride around 11:10 p.m. Central Daylight Time. Seek shelter inside a well-built structure and stay away from windows. The storm is capable of producing damaging winds and large hail. Repeating, a severe thunderstorm warning has been issued until 11:45 p.m. Central Daylight Time for the following county, Campbell, South Dakota.
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0: They caught me out in Nebraska with a controlled substance. Innocent till I'm proven guilty, I don't know nothing. Couldn't stop the road running, hit Milwaukee next day. Certified to show me how to break a brick, we senseis. Worried if I'm locked up, make sure that your rent pay. All my mans around me fresh like next year we in 10th grade. Mustang here, I signed a spot up shooter to a 10 day. Tried to be heroic, now he Tony Stark in Endgame. It ain't shit to say, gon' let my lawyer talk. Spot still banging on the way, you need Boyer. Told the cops that they some workers, can't employ a boss. Triceps in my glasses, you would think it's Roy's I'm off. They say I got a founding father name, my pocket full of them. My cootie in the kitchen with some chickens, Nana cooking them. It's belt to ass season, if I spot a op, we whooping them. Medusa did the chains, gon' be stoned if you stop and look at them. I don't bond, I don't bond, shit, I'm out on bond. 100 shots, 200 shots for all y'all try to clown on Tron. King of the galaxy, like, come on, time to crown the Don. All the buckets that I dropped, I'm on the list around LeBron. I don't bond, I don't bond, shit, I'm out on bond. Shit, I called the shots, left the county, hit them all to shop. Tried to count me out, the calculator said you ought to stop. I'm out on bond, Ryan with the Drake, ducking law, I'm hot. Tweaking with the prices, type of shit to get the plug dropped. Caught a hater out, I'm finna take my second mugshot.
1: Shoot me out of town and put me straight to the dope zone. I can get a half a brick on with no phone. Baby girl pulled up to the spot with no clothes on. Fuck her good till she go to sleep, then I'ma go home.

Quarter-size hail. This is a radar-indicated threat. The following impacts are expected. Hail damage to vehicles is expected. Expect wind damage to roofs, sidings, and trees. This severe thunderstorm will be near Shenandoah around 11 p.m. Other locations in the path of this severe thunderstorm include Coyne, Blanchard, and College Springs. For your protection, move to an interior room on the lowest floor of a building. Repeating, a severe thunderstorm warning has been issued until 11:45 p.m. for the following county: Page, Iowa.

Here's a look at your weather forecast, powered by weatherology.com. Chance for scattered thunderstorms tonight, otherwise partly cloudy. Lows around 57, northeasterly winds around 5 miles per hour. Partly cloudy again tomorrow, 76. Tomorrow night, lows level off around 54. Upper 70s, Monday and Tuesday, with a chance for scattered thunderstorms Tuesday. And that's your forecast. I'm meteorologist Paul Trombley.

National Weather Service in Bismarck has issued a severe thunderstorm warning for southeastern Emmons County in south-central North Dakota until midnight Central Daylight Time. At 11:16 p.m. Central Daylight Time, a severe thunderstorm was located 10 miles southwest of Westfield, or 23 miles south of Linton, moving east at 20 miles per hour. Expected hazards include 60 miles per hour wind gusts and quarter-size hail. This is a radar-indicated threat. The following impacts are expected. Hail damage to vehicles is expected. Expect wind damage to roofs, siding, and trees. Locations impacted include mainly rural areas of southeastern Emmons County. Seek shelter inside a well-built structure and stay away from windows. The storm is capable of producing damaging winds and large hail.

The National Weather Service in Aberdeen has issued a severe thunderstorm warning for northeastern Campbell County in north-central South Dakota, northwestern McPherson County in north-central South Dakota, until 12:30 a.m. Central Daylight Time. At 11:31 p.m. Central Daylight Time, a severe thunderstorm was located over Greenway, or 11 miles north of Eureka, moving east at 20 miles per hour. Hazard, 60 miles per hour wind gusts and half-dollar size hail. Source, radar indicated. Impact, hail damage to vehicles is expected. Expect wind damage to roofs, siding, and trees. This severe thunderstorm will be near Greenway and Arta's around 11:35 p.m. Central Daylight Time. Seek shelter inside a well-built structure and stay away from windows. The storm is capable of producing damaging winds and large hail. Repeating, a severe thunderstorm warning has been issued until 12:30 a.m. Central Daylight Time Sunday for the following counties in South Dakota, Campbell and McPherson.

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Here's a look at your weather forecast, powered by weatherology.com. Lows around 57 tonight under partly cloudy skies with a chance for scattered thunderstorms. Northeasterly winds around 5 miles per hour. Highs around 76 tomorrow. Sunshine mixed with clouds at times. Mainly clear tomorrow night, 54. Upper 70s Monday and Tuesday with a chance for scattered thunderstorms Tuesday. And that's your forecast. I'm meteorologist Paul Frobley.

The National Weather Service in Aberdeen has issued a severe thunderstorm warning for northeastern Campbell County in north-central South Dakota until 12:45 a.m. Central Daylight Time. At 11:42 p.m. Central Daylight Time, a severe thunderstorm was located near Pollock, or 8 miles northwest of Harride, moving southeast at 20 miles per hour. Hazard, ping pong ball size hail and 60 miles per hour wind gusts. Source, radar indicated. Impact, people and animals outdoors will be injured. Expect hail damage to roofs, siding, windows, and vehicles. Expect wind damage to roofs, siding, and trees. This severe thunderstorm will be near Pollock around 11:45 p.m. Central Daylight Time. Harride around 12:05 a.m. Central Daylight Time. Seek shelter inside a well-built structure and stay away from windows. The storm is capable of producing damaging winds and large hail. Repeating, a severe thunderstorm warning has been issued until 12:45 a.m. Central Daylight Time Sunday for the following county, Campbell, South Dakota.

The National Weather Service has issued severe thunderstorm watch number 545, effective until 7 a.m. Central Daylight Time Sunday. This watch includes the following counties in South Dakota: Campbell, Edmonds, Falk, McPherson, Potter, Sully, and Walworth. Remember, a severe thunderstorm watch means the conditions are favorable for the development of severe weather, including large hail and damaging winds, in and close to the watch area. While severe weather may not be imminent, persons should remain alert for rapidly changing weather conditions and listen for later statements and possible warnings. Stay tuned to NOAA Weather Radio, commercial radio and television outlets, or internet sources for the latest severe weather information. Repeating, severe thunderstorm watch number 545 has been issued until 7 a.m. Central Daylight Time Sunday for the following counties in South Dakota: Campbell, Edmonds, Falk, McPherson, Potter, Sully, and Walworth.

This has been a coordinated weekly test of the broadcast stations of your area. If this had been an actual emergency, official messages would follow the alert tone. This concludes this test of the emergency alert system.

National Weather Service in Aberdeen has issued a severe thunderstorm warning for East Central Kemble County in North Central South Dakota, Northwestern Edmonds County in North Central South Dakota, Southwestern McPherson County in North Central South Dakota, until 1 a.m. Central Daylight Time. At 11:57 p.m. Central Daylight Time, a severe thunderstorm was located 8 miles south of Arras, or 8 miles west of Eureka, moving southeast at 20 miles per hour. Hazard, ping pong ball size hail and 60 miles per hour wind gusts. Source, radar indicated. Impact, people and animals outdoors will be injured. Expect hail damage to roofs, siding, windows, and vehicles. Expect wind damage to roofs, siding, and trees. This severe thunderstorm will be near Eureka around 12:15 a.m. Central Daylight Time. Hillsview around 12:35 a.m. Central Daylight Time. Seek shelter inside a well-built structure and stay away from windows. The storm is capable of producing damaging winds and large hail. Repeating, a severe thunderstorm warning has been issued until 1 a.m. Central Daylight Time Sunday for the following counties in South Dakota: Kemble, Edmonds, and McPherson.

Service has issued severe thunderstorm watch number 545, effective until 7 in Central Daylight Time Sunday. This watch includes the following counties in South Dakota: Brown, Clark, Day, Edmonds, Falk, Hand, Marshall, McPherson, and Speak. Remember, a severe thunderstorm watch means the conditions are favorable for the development of severe weather, including large hail and damaging winds, in and close to the watch area. While severe weather may not be imminent, persons should remain alert for rapidly changing weather conditions and listen for later statements and possible warnings. Stay tuned to NOAA Weather Radio, commercial radio and television outlets, for weather information. Repeating, severe thunderstorm watch number 545 has been issued until 7 in Central Daylight Time Sunday for the following counties: Clark, Day, Edmonds,

0: here's a look at your weather forecast, powered by weatherology.com. Partly cloudy overnight, with a chance for scattered thunderstorms. Lows dip down to about 57. Winds out of the northeast, around 5 miles per hour. Tomorrow, daytime highs approaching 76. Lows dip down to about 54. Tomorrow night, mainly clear skies. Upper 70s, Monday and Tuesday, with a chance for scattered storms Tuesday. And that's your forecast. I'm meteorologist Paul Fromm.
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The National Weather Service in La Crosse has issued a severe thunderstorm warning for Buffalo County in west central Wisconsin, La Crosse County in west central Wisconsin, northwestern Jackson County in west central Wisconsin, south central Trempealeau County in west central Wisconsin until 11:30 p.m. At 10:44 p.m., a severe thunderstorm was located near Monrovia, moving southeast at 60 miles per hour. Expected hazards include 60 miles per hour wind gusts and quarter-size hail. This is a radar-indicated threat. The following impacts are expected. Hail damage to vehicles is expected. Expect wind damage to roof, siding, and trees. This severe thunderstorm will be near Independence around 11:05 p.m. Whitehall around 11:10 p.m. Blair around 11:15 p.m. Other locations impacted by this severe thunderstorm include Gilmanton, Wyomingee, Montana, Chimney Rock, Monrovia Airfield, Elk Creek, and the Big Swamp area. For your protection, move to an interior room on the lowest floor of a building.

National Weather Service in Aberdeen has issued a severe thunderstorm warning for central Kemble County in north-central South Dakota until 1:30 a.m. Central Daylight Time. At 12:31 a.m. Central Daylight Time, a severe thunderstorm was located 6 miles south of Pollock, or 8 miles west of Herride, moving east at 25 miles per hour. Hazard, 2-inch hail. Source, radar indicated. Impact, people and animals outdoors will be injured. Expect damage to roofs, siding, windows, and vehicles. This severe thunderstorm will be near Pollock around 12:35 a.m. Central Daylight Time. Herride around 12:45 a.m. Central Daylight Time. Mound City around 12:55 a.m. Central Daylight Time. Anyone outdoors should move to shelter inside a well-built structure and stay away from windows. The storm is capable of producing dangerous hail. Torrential rainfall is also occurring with this storm and may lead to flash flooding. Do not drive your vehicle through flooded roadways. Repeating, a severe thunderstorm warning has been issued until 1:30 a.m. Central Daylight Time for the following county, Kemble, South Dakota.

Here's a look at your weather forecast, powered by weatherology.com. Chance for scattered storms overnight, otherwise mainly cloudy skies. Lows dip down to about 57, northeasterly winds around 5 miles per hour. A mix of clouds and sun tomorrow, 77. 52 tomorrow night, partly cloudy. Upper 70s Monday and Tuesday, with a chance for scattered storms Tuesday. And that's your forecast. I'm meteorologist Paul Trombley.

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2: Tell down the mile with the
3: beat. For real.
2: You can't even talk to the beat.
3: Nah.
2: She room with bosses and shit.
3: Oh god.
2: I pull up in Rari's and shit. With choppers and Harleys and shit.
3: For real.
2: I be Gucci down.
3: Gucci.
2: You wearing Lacoste and shit.
3: Yeah. Montclair. Yeah.
2: Furka and Mafia Belt.
3: Yeah.
2: Yeah.
3: Triple homicide. Put me in a chair. Yeah.
2: In jail.
3: Triple cross the plug. We do not play fair. Yeah.
2: Oh god.
3: Got them tennis chains on and they real blingy
2: bling.
3: Draco make you do the chicken head like chingy
2: ching.
3: Walking Neiman Marcus and I spend a life
2: 50-50.
3: Please proceed with caution, shooters, they be right with me.
2: 21.
3: Bad, pew face and some nice
2: tears.
3: 7500 on a Saint Laurent jacket.
2: Yeah.
3: Be careful when you dumping your action. I ain't no sucker, I ain't cuffing no action.
2: Nah.
3: The streets raise
2: wow.
3: me, I'm a
2: wow,
3: hoe.
2: Wow.
3: I bought a Rari just so I can go faster.
2: Sure.
3: Trying to copy me, they plan catch up.
2: 21.
3: I might pull up in a ghost, no Casper.
2: 21.
3: I've been smoking gas and I ain't got no
2: ass.
3: I got 1, 2, 3, 4, 5, 6, 7, 8 M's in my bank account.
2: Yeah.
3: In my bank account.
2: Yeah.
3: In my bank account.
2: Yeah.
3: In my bank account.
2: Yeah.
3: In my bank account.
2: Yeah.
3: In my bank account.
2: I got 1, 2,

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Get you killed, dawg. Wait. Wanna tweet about me? Get you killed, dawg. Kill, dawg. I'm a real dawg. You a little dawg. Be a dawg. Wanna be a dawg. Chasing meals, dawg. Yeah. Don't ride in your beer like O'Neal, dawg. Like I shoot like Reggie Mill, dawg. Chopper sting you like a ill dawg. I got 1, 2, 3, 4, 5, 6, 7, 8 M's in my bank account. Yeah. In my bank account. Yeah. In my bank account. Yeah. In my bank account. Yeah. In my bank account. Yeah. In my bank account. I got 1, 2, 3.

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She say that I got a ruler deal. 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Glock caught now, I don't really get no f by who I hit. Yeah, yo, bitch, she get jiggy with me. Keep that ciggy with me. I'm Mad Max, you know I got Ziggy with me. Keep a Mad Max, case they wanna get busy with me. Rory Mad Black, and I got a Bentley with me. I got 1, 2, 3, 4, 5, 6, 7, 8 M's in my bank account, yeah. In my bank account, yeah. In my bank account, yeah. In my bank account, yeah. In my bank account, yeah. In my bank account, I got 1, 2,

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National Weather Service in Aberdeen has issued a severe thunderstorm warning for northeastern Edmonds County in north-central South Dakota, south-central McPherson County in north-central South Dakota, until 1:45 a.m. Central Daylight Time. At 1:01 a.m. Central Daylight Time, a severe thunderstorm was located 5 miles north of Roscoe, moving southeast at 25 miles per hour. Hazard, ping-pong ball-size hail and 60 miles per hour wind gusts. Source, radar indicated. Impact, people and animals outdoors will be injured. Expect hail damage to roofs, siding, windows, and vehicles. Expect wind damage to roofs, siding, and trees. This severe thunderstorm will be near Roscoe around 1:05 a.m. Central Daylight Time. Ipswich around 1:40 a.m. Central Daylight Time. Seek shelter inside a well-built structure and stay away from windows. The storm is capable of producing damaging winds and large hail. Torrential rainfall is also occurring with this storm and may lead to flash flooding. Do not drive your vehicle through flooded roadways. Repeating. AM Central Daylight Time for the following counties in South Dakota, Edmonds and McPherson.

here's a look at your weather forecast, powered by weatherology.com. Chance for scattered storms overnight, otherwise mainly cloudy skies. Lows dip down to about 57, northeasterly winds around 5 miles per hour. A mix of clouds and sun tomorrow, 77. 52 tomorrow night, partly cloudy. Upper 70s Monday and Tuesday, with a chance for scattered storms Tuesday. And that's your forecast. I'm meteorologist Paul Frombly. I know my-

0: BBC World Service, it's 6 hours GMT. Welcome to Weekend with Julian Warwicker. Coming up, Iran's security chief sets out a number of demands that he says the US must satisfy before the Strait of Hormuz can be reopened.
1: And it does appear to be positions that they're taking that they know themselves are exaggerated and they're likely going to back down from.
0: Greece turns to space in its fight against wildfires. And the Lebanese comedian trying English stand-up for the first time at Edinburgh's Fringe Festival, fresh from a sold-out Arabic tour in 85 countries.
2: We don't have these things in Lebanon. No, I mean, we have the kidnapping part. But we don't have the alert. And if someone is kidnapped, someone will jump from the window. Zuzu, okta guena!
0: That's all coming up here on Weekend after the World News.
3: BBC News with Danielle Yawovetska. World football's governing body FIFA has denounced what it called a concerted and ongoing effort to undermine its beleaguered president Gianni Infantino. Mr. Infantino has faced intense criticism over his now abandoned plan to sell stakes in FIFA competitions to private investors. He's also strongly denied media reports that a woman he's alleged to have had an affair with was given a six-figure severance payment while he was UEFA's general secretary. Greg McKenzie reports.
4: FIFA has come out fighting in defence of its president, accusing his critics of trying to undermine both him and the organisation he leads. In a statement, it says, "The FIFA president was democratically elected by FIFA's member associations and continues to serve with their mandate." FIFA says it welcomes legitimate scrutiny, but will challenge reporting it considers inaccurate or misleading. Despite the growing criticism, it is standing firmly behind its president.
3: Iran has acknowledged negotiations with Oman over new arrangements for the Strait of Hormuz have been constructive. But Tehran's security chief, Mohammad Baghuzzaghada, has warned the strait would not open until the United States agrees to six conditions. Sebastian Usher reports.
5: The demands laid out by Mohammad Baghuzzaghada are essentially a reiteration of Iranian conditions contained in the framework agreement with the US back in June. The conditions include sanctions relief and war reparations, as well as an immediate end to the US blockade on Iran's ports. The statement, if taken at face value, further dampens recent hopes raised once again by President Trump of an imminent deal with Iran.
3: A state of emergency has been declared in the western Canadian province of British Columbia, where a series of out-of-control wildfires have forced thousands of people to flee their homes. The province's premier, David Eby, has urged anyone under an evacuation order to leave their home immediately, warning that the fires were continuing to move incredibly quickly. He said a number of properties had been destroyed. Two bomb attacks have taken place in Colombia on the first day in office for the new right-wing president, Abelardo de la Espriella. The president has promised to end what he called narco-terrorism. David Bamford reports.
6: The Colombian military blamed dissident left-wing FARC rebels for a blast that destroyed a highway toll booth near Tecali, the city where the inauguration ceremony took place on Friday. Two security guards were injured. In the second attack in the northern district of Cesar, a police officer was killed when a drone struck a police station. The new president said there would be no refuge for the bombers. He's rejected the dialogue with armed groups promoted by his left-wing predecessor, Gustavo Petro.
3: You're listening to the World News from the BBC. A jet carrying the suspected Irish crime boss Daniel Kinahan is expected to land in Dublin later on Sunday, following his extradition from the United Arab Emirates. The businessman and boxing promoter is accused of being a senior figure in the Kinahan organised crime cartel, involved in international drug trafficking and firearms offences. Daniel Kinahan's lawyer has previously told the BBC that allegations about him being a crime boss are false. Flights have been disrupted at Australia's busiest airport, Sydney, after two planes were involved in a near-miss incident. Australia's air safety regulator said a Jetstar Airbus A320 taxiing at the airport was forced to brake abruptly when a Qatar Airways Boeing 777, which had no passengers on board, crossed the runway while being towed by a tug vehicle. One flight attendant suffered minor injuries. Typhoon Dolphin has continued to batter southwestern Japan. It's also cut power to more than 40,000 buildings. Flights at the main international airport were halted. The powerful storm will now turn past Japan and head towards China's eastern coast, where it's expected to make landfall late on Sunday. A rare turtle found washed up on a beach off the west coast of Britain is preparing to make its 8,000-kilometre journey home to the Gulf of Mexico. It starts on the Welsh island of Anglesey. Dan Moffat takes up the story.
7: Rossi has been on a journey that not many other sea turtles of his kind make. After being found close to death 3 years ago, he was nursed back to health by the team at the Anglesey Sea Zoo. The journey back to his native home in the Gulf of Mexico has been carefully planned, including the construction of a special temperature-controlled crate for him and the completion of complex international paperwork to allow him to travel. Rossi will begin the long journey in style, in a helicopter from Anglesey to Heathrow Airport before he boards a flight to Houston in Texas.
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The National Weather Service in Aberdeen has issued a severe thunderstorm warning for southeastern Campbell County in north-central South Dakota, northwestern Edmonds County in north-central South Dakota, southwestern McPherson County in north-central South Dakota, northeastern Walworth County in north-central South Dakota, until 2:15 a.m. Central Daylight Time. At 1:27 a.m. Central Daylight Time, a severe thunderstorm was located over Mound City, or 7 miles south of Herride, moving east at 25 miles per hour. Hazard, ping pong ball size hail and 60 miles per hour wind gusts. Source, radar indicated. Impact, people and animals outdoors will be injured. Expect hail damage to roofs, siding, windows, and vehicles. Expect wind damage to roofs, siding, and trees. Locations impacted include Mound City. Seek shelter inside a well-built structure and stay away from windows. The storm is capable of producing damaging winds and large hail. Torrential rainfall is also occurring with this storm and may lead to flash flooding. Do not drive your vehicle through flooded roadways. Repeating, a severe thunderstorm warning has been issued until 2:15 a.m. Central Daylight Time for the following counties, in South Dakota, Campbell, Edmonds, McPherson, and Walworth.

0: Here's a look at your weather forecast, powered by weatherology.com. 57 overnight, under mainly cloudy skies, winds out of the northeast, around 5 miles per hour. Tomorrow, 77. Lows level off around 52. Tomorrow night, partly cloudy skies. Upper 70s, Monday and Tuesday, with a chance for scattered storms, Tuesday. And that's your forecast. I'm meteorologist Paul Trombley.
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1: Okay. Now open your mind up and listen to me, Kendrick. I'm in your conscience. If you do not hear me, then you will be history, Kendrick. I know that you're nauseous right now, and I'm hoping to lead you to victory, Kendrick.

National Weather Service in Aberdeen has issued a severe thunderstorm warning for northeastern Edmonds County in north-central South Dakota until 2:45 a.m. Central Daylight Time. At 2:01 a.m. Central Daylight Time, a severe thunderstorm was located near Hosmer, 47 miles northwest of Roscoe, moving east at 25 miles per hour. Hazard, 60 miles per hour wind gusts and quarter-size hail. Source, radar indicated. Impact, hail damage to vehicles is expected. Expect wind damage to roofs, siding, and trees. Locations impacted include Ipswich, Roscoe, Hosmer, Pembroke Colony, Deerfield Colony, and Plainview Colony. Seek shelter inside a well-built structure and stay away from windows. The storm is capable of producing damaging winds and large hail. Torrential rainfall is also occurring with this storm and may lead to flash flooding. Do not drive your vehicle through flooded roadways. Repeating, a severe thunderstorm warning has been issued until 2:45 a.m. Central Daylight Time for the following county: Edmonds, South Dakota,

Here's a look at your weather forecast, powered by weatherology.com. 57 overnight, under mainly cloudy skies, winds out of the northeast, around 5 miles per hour. Tomorrow, 77. Lows level off around 52. Tomorrow night, partly cloudy skies. Upper 70s, Monday and Tuesday, with a chance for scattered storms, Tuesday. And that's your forecast. I'm meteorologist Paul Trombley.

0: BBC World Service, it's 7 hours GMT. Welcome to Weekend with Julian Warwicker. Coming up, President Zelensky makes another impassioned plea for allies to urgently provide missile interceptors. Who will step in to help? The new Spider-Man film has broken records at the box office. Why?
1: Spider-Man's one of those trusted brands that, you know, whether you're a diehard fan or just a casual blockbuster attendee, you know what you're getting from the Spider-Man films.
0: And the long-lost brother and sister who were reunited thanks to artificial intelligence.
2: The next words that Nikki said to me just...
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0: That's all coming up here on Weekend after the World News.
4: BBC News with Danielle Jaworzniewska. World football's governing body, FIFA, has denounced what it called a concerted and ongoing effort to undermine its beleaguered president, Gianni Infantino. Mr. Infantino has faced intense criticism over his abandoned plan to sell stakes in FIFA competitions to private investors and is now facing scrutiny over allegations he had an affair with a woman who was given a six-figure severance payment by UEFA while he was its general secretary. He's strongly denied the allegations. Our sports correspondent is Dale Johnson.
5: FIFA hit out at what it called unsubstantiated assertions and demonstrably false claims, but did not specify the reporting it was referring to. It added that the future of its president should be decided by established democratic processes and not be the subject of allegation, insinuation, or misinformation. Mr. Infantino is due to stand for election for a fourth term as FIFA president next March.
4: Iran's top security body has warned that the Strait of Hormuz will not open until the United States accepts six demands from Tehran, including easing sanctions, paying war reparations, and ending the blockade of Iranian ports. However, Iran and Oman have described their talks on the future management of the strait as positive and constructive. A state of emergency has been declared in the western Canadian province of British Columbia, where a series of out-of-control wildfires have forced thousands of people to flee their homes. Canada's Minister of Forests, Ravi Parmar, explained how the state of emergency can help the situation.
6: A provincial state of emergency provides the government of British Columbia with extraordinary powers, powers to be able to put travel restrictions in place into areas like Summerland, British Columbia, the ability to be able to procure more resources in the form of property, to be able to fight fires, and also placement of evacuees, given that we have now about 20,000 British Columbians that have been placed outside of their communities.
4: A jet carrying the suspected Irish crime boss Daniel Kinahan is expected to land in Dublin later today following his extradition from the United Arab Emirates. Mr. Kinahan was arrested in Dubai in April under a warrant issued by the Irish courts. Tom Simons reports.
7: Daniel Kinahan is alleged to be the leader of the Kinahan Organised Crime Group, involved in international drug trafficking and firearms offences. The US Treasury Department has described the Kinahan cartel as one of the most dangerous in the world, and a reward of $5 million had been offered by the authorities there for information on the three most senior gang members, including Daniel Kinahan. His lawyer has previously told the BBC's Panorama that allegations about him being a crime boss are false and have no evidential basis.
4: BBC World News. Two bomb attacks have taken place in Colombia on the first day in office for the new right-wing president Abelardo de la Espriella. The Colombian military blamed dissident left-wing FARC rebels for a blast that destroyed a highway toll booth near Cali, where the inauguration took place on Friday. In the northern district of Cesar, an officer was killed when a drone struck a police station. Flights have been disrupted at Australia's busiest airport, Sydney, after two planes were involved in a near miss. Australia's air safety regulator said a Jetstar Airbus A320 was forced to brake abruptly when an empty Qatar Airways Boeing 777 crossed the runway while being towed by a tug vehicle. One flight attendant suffered minor injuries. A rare turtle, which was found washed up on a beach off the west coast of Britain, is preparing to make an 8,000-kilometre journey home to the Gulf of Mexico. Conservationists say Rossi, a Kemp's Ridley sea turtle, had been cold stunned after drifting into much cooler waters than his normal habitat. Dan Moffat reports.
8: After being found close to death 3 years ago, he was nursed back to health by the team at the Anglesey Sea Zoo. The journey back to his native home has been carefully planned, including the construction of a special temperature-controlled crate for him and the completion of complex international paperwork. Rossi will begin the long journey in style, in a helicopter to Heathrow Airport, before he boards a flight to Houston in Texas. Staff at the Sea Zoo say he'll need to be kept well lubricated to avoid his skin peeling during the journey.
4: The family of the American celebrity blogger Perez Hilton have said that he's in a serious but stable condition after he was admitted to hospital earlier this week. Emergency services were called to his Miami home on Tuesday after viewers on his TikTok livestream reported concerns over self-harm. BBC News.

National Weather Service at Aberdeen has issued a severe thunderstorm warning for northeastern Falk County in north-central South Dakota, northwestern Spink County in northeastern South Dakota, until 3:15 a.m. Central Daylight Time. At 2:25 a.m. Central Daylight Time, a severe thunderstorm was located near Evergreen Colony, or 11 miles north of Falkton, moving southeast at 25 miles per hour. Hazard, ping-pong ball-size hail and 60 miles per hour wind gusts. Source, radar indicated. Impact, people and animals outdoors will be injured. Expect hail damage to roofs, siding, windows, and vehicles. Expect wind damage to roofs, siding, and trees. This severe thunderstorm will be near Evergreen Colony around 2:30 a.m. Central Daylight Time. Crespard around 2:35 a.m. Central Daylight Time. Vivol around 2:50 a.m. Central Daylight Time. Chelsea around 3 a.m. Central Daylight Time. Seek shelter inside a well-built structure and stay away from windows. The storm is capable of producing damaging winds and large hail. Repeating, a severe thunderstorm a.m. Central Daylight Time for the following counties, in South Dakota, Falk and Spink.

0: Here's a look at your weather forecast, powered by weatherology.com. Lows dip down to about 57 overnight, under mainly cloudy skies, northeast winds around 5 miles per hour. Sunshine mixed with clouds at times tomorrow, high of 77. Lows level off around 52 tomorrow night, partly cloudy. Upper 70s Monday and Tuesday, with a chance for scattered storms Tuesday. And that's your forecast. I'm meteorologist Paul Trombley.
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2: I'm

The National Weather Service in Sioux Falls has issued a severe thunderstorm warning for northwestern Clay County in northwestern Iowa, east central O'Brien County in northwestern Iowa until 3:45 a.m. At 2:49 a.m., a severe thunderstorm was located near Sutherland, or 16 miles southwest of Spencer in Clay County, moving northeast at 20 miles an hour. Hazard, 60 miles an hour wind gusts and half-dollar size hail. Source, radar indicated. Impact, hail damage to vehicles is expected. Expect wind damage to roofs, siding, and trees. This severe thunderstorm will be near Everly and Royal around 2:55 a.m. Other locations in the path of this severe thunderstorm include Spencer in Clay County. For your protection, move to an interior room on the lowest floor of a building. To report severe weather, contact your nearest law enforcement agency. They will send your report to the National Weather Service office in Sioux Falls. Repeating, a severe thunderstorm warning has been issued until 3:45 a.m. for the following counties in Iowa, O'Brien, and Clay.

here's a look at your weather forecast, powered by weatherology.com. Lows dip down to about 57 overnight, under mainly cloudy skies, northeast winds around 5 miles per hour. Sunshine mixed with clouds at times tomorrow, high of 77. Lows level off around 52 tomorrow night, partly cloudy. Upper 70s Monday and Tuesday, with a chance for scattered storms Tuesday. And that's your forecast. I'm meteorologist Paul Frobley.

0: BBC News with Danielle Jawowiecka. World football's governing body, FIFA, has denounced what it called a concerted and ongoing effort to undermine its beleaguered president, Gianni Infantino. Mr. Infantino has faced intense criticism over his abandoned plan to sell stakes in FIFA competitions to private investors. He's also strongly denied media reports that a woman he's alleged to have had an affair with was given a six-figure severance payment while he was UEFA's general secretary. Greg McKenzie reports.
1: FIFA has issued a robust defence of its president. In a statement, it says, "The FIFA president was democratically elected by FIFA's member associations and continues to serve with their mandate." It says, "Recent reporting has included unsubstantiated assertions and demonstrably false claims." FIFA says it welcomes legitimate scrutiny, but will challenge reporting it considers inaccurate or misleading.
0: The Houthis in Yemen say they've carried out a drone attack on a Saudi refinery on the Red Sea coast. The Iranian-backed group's military spokesman said the strike on the Aramco refinery in Jizan was in response to Saudi incursions into northwest Yemen. The Houthis announced a maritime blockade of Saudi Arabia last month, reigniting the conflict and adding to pressure on global energy supplies caused by the Iran war. Meanwhile, Iran's top security body has warned that the Strait of Hormuz won't open until the United States accepts six demands. Sebastian Usher says while a deal with the US is still difficult, other negotiations have taken place.
2: As has happened before, President Trump has talked up the possibility of an imminent deal with Iran, not really giving details about that. The deal that does seem to be under negotiation at the moment is not directly involving the US. It's between Iran and Oman, who are on either side of the Strait of Hormuz, and negotiating a new mechanism for vessels to pass through it, a new route, essentially. And they've been talking it up. Iran has said that it's been very positive.
0: A state of emergency has been declared in the western Canadian province of British Columbia, where a series of out-of-control wildfires have forced thousands of people to flee their homes. The province's premier has urged anyone under an evacuation order to leave immediately. Canada's Minister of Forests, Ravi Parmar, explained how the team was reacting to the increase in wildfires.
3: Given the challenges of climate change, we're needing to adapt every single year. We're doing more wildfire mitigation work, cultural burns, prescribed burns, and a whole host of other measures to be able to deal with the challenges. Most of the fires that occur here in British Columbia are maintained within 10 hectares, but what we saw with this fire in particular was something we've never seen before, and it's a new dilemma that we're dealing with here in British Columbia, and I know my colleagues are dealing with down south in the United States as well.
0: World News from the BBC. Prosecutors in Ecuador have charged seven people on suspicion of involvement in the assassination of a prominent presidential candidate in 2023. Fernando Villavicencio, a legislator and former journalist known for his anti-corruption investigations, was shot dead at a campaign event in Quito days before the election. Among those charged are the former Interior Minister José Serrano and four people linked with the Los Lobos gang, including its suspected leader. Flights have been disrupted at Australia's biggest airport, Sydney, after two planes were involved in a near-miss incident. Australia's air safety regulator said a Jetstar Airbus A320 taxiing at the airport was forced to brake abruptly when a Qatar Airways Boeing 777, which had no passengers on board, crossed the runway while being towed by a tug vehicle. One flight attendant suffered minor injuries. The family of the American celebrity blogger Perez Hilton have said he's in a serious but stable condition after being admitted to hospital earlier this week. A statement posted on Hilton's website said his recovery would be a long process after he experienced significant blood loss. Emergency services were called to his Miami home on Tuesday after viewers on his TikTok live stream reported concerns over self-harm. A rare turtle, which was found washed up off a beach off the west coast of Britain, is preparing to make its 8,000-kilometre journey home to the Gulf of Mexico. Rossi, a Kemp's Ridley sea turtle, was discovered on the Welsh island of Anglesey close to death almost 3 years ago. Frankie Hobro from Anglesey Sea Zoo explains why turtles are appearing outside their normal habitat.
4: We've got a change in the weather patterns, a lot more of these very violent storms much earlier in the season, and turtles being carried in the Gulf Stream, this nice warm current, and then they'll get hit by a wall of cold water, usually coming down, you know, from the North Sea, and they go into a coma.
0: BBC News.
5: when I was young.

service in Sioux Falls has issued us a view of thunderstorm warning for southeastern Dickinson County in northwestern Iowa, northern Clay County in northwestern Iowa, until 4:30 a.m. At 3:34 a.m., a severe thunderstorm was located over Spencer in Clay County, moving northeast at 20 miles an hour. Hazard, ping pong ball size hail and 60 miles an hour wind gusts. Source, radar indicated. Intact, people and animals outdoors will be injured. Expect hail damage to roof, siding, windows, and vehicles. Expect wind damage to roofs, siding, and trees. This severe thunderstorm will be near Spencer in Clay County and Fostoria around 3:40 a.m. Other locations in the path of this severe thunderstorm include Terrell and Lost Island Lake. For your protection, move to an interior room on the lowest floor of a building. To report severe weather, contact your nearest law enforcement agency. We will send a report to the National Weather Service office in Sioux Falls. Repeating, a severe thunderstorm warning has been issued until 4:30 a.m. for the following counties in Iowa, Clay and Dickinson,

0: Here's a look at your weather forecast, powered by weatherology.com. Lows around 57 overnight, under mainly cloudy skies, winds out of the east, around 5 miles per hour. Sunshine mixed with clouds at times, tomorrow 77, 52 tomorrow night. Upper 70s, Monday and Tuesday, with a chance for scattered thunderstorms, Tuesday. And that's your forecast. I'm meteorologist Paul Frobley.
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of Spirit Lake, moving northeast at 20 miles an hour. Hazard, 60 miles an hour wind gusts and half dollar size hail. Source, radar indicated. Impact, hail damage to vehicles is expected. Expect wind damage to roofs, siding, and trees. This severe thunderstorm will be near Spirit Lake, Milford, Arnold Park, Okoboji, Wapiton, and West Okoboji around 4:10 a.m. Orleans around 4:15 a.m. For your protection, move to an interior room on the lowest floor of a building. To report severe weather, contact your nearest law enforcement agency. We will send your report to the National Weather Service office in Sioux Falls. Repeating, a severe thunderstorm warning has been issued until 5 a.m. for the following counties: Jackson, Minnesota, and Dickinson, Iowa.

here's a look at your weather forecast, powered by weatherology.com. 77 today, under partly cloudy skies, north winds, 5 to 10 miles per hour. Lows dip down to about 52 tonight. Overcast tomorrow, 78. Upper 70s Tuesday, with a chance for scattered storms. Turning cooler Wednesday, with highs in the mid-70s and scattered showers possible. And that's your forecast. I'm meteorologist Paul Frobley.

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3: BBC News with Danielle Jawowiecka. World football's governing body, FIFA, has denounced what it called a concerted and ongoing effort to undermine its president, Gianni Infantino. Mr. Infantino has faced criticism over his abandoned plan to sell stakes in FIFA competitions and is now facing scrutiny over reports a woman he allegedly had an affair with was given a six-figure severance payment while he was UEFA's general secretary. He's denied the allegations. Our sports presenter is Ollie Foster.
4: This lengthy statement from FIFA says scrutiny of FIFA is not a license to distort facts, amplify unsubstantiated allegations, or manufacture distractions designed to undermine progress. Where reporting is inaccurate or misleading, FIFA will challenge it directly and vigorously. What we wait to see now is whether UEFA, off the back of these allegations, will launch their own investigation into Infantino's conduct.
3: The Houthis in Yemen say they've attacked a Saudi refinery on the Red Sea coast. The Iranian-backed group's military spokesman said the strike on the Aramco refinery in Jizan was in response to Saudi incursions into northwest Yemen. The Saudi Energy Ministry said firefighters had put out a blaze at the site. More than 20,000 people have been told to leave for safer areas in the western Canadian province of British Columbia as emergency firefighters battle numerous wildfires. The provincial premier, David Eby, said those under an evacuation order should leave immediately. He said he's being informed of the fire's progress.
5: The lead commander briefing me this morning talk about this being like a bomb. The category 5 and 6 fires, the terminology they use, but it basically means that the fire goes across the top of the trees. He described flames on a 100-foot tree, flames going 200 feet above that, and the fire creating its own weather system, which creates lightning, which then feeds on itself.
3: A jet carrying the suspected Irish crime boss Daniel Kinahan is expected to land in Dublin later today, following his extradition from the United Arab Emirates. Mr. Kinahan was arrested in Dubai in April under a warrant issued by the Irish courts. Tom Simons reports.
6: Daniel Kinahan is alleged to be the leader of the Kinahan Organised Crime Group, involved in international drug trafficking and firearms offences. The US Treasury Department has described the Kinahan cartel as one of the most dangerous in the world, and a reward of $5 million had been offered by the authorities there for information on the three most senior gang members, including Daniel Kinahan. His lawyer has previously told the BBC's Panorama that allegations about him being a crime boss are false and have no evidential basis.
3: World News from the BBC. Russia has carried out a big attack on the Ukrainian Black Sea port of Odessa. President Zelensky said crews were working to restore power after what he called a brutal strike on the energy sector. He accused Russia of waging war against global food security by targeting Ukraine's grain export hub. Russia said it hit fuel depots and warehouses containing military equipment. Prosecutors in Ecuador have charged 7 people on suspicion of involvement in the assassination of a prominent presidential candidate in 2023. Fernando Villavicencio, a legislator and former journalist known for his anti-corruption investigations, was shot dead at a campaign event in Quito days before the election. Among those charged are the former interior minister, José Serrano, and 4 people linked with the Los Lobos gang. Hong Kong has posted its highest official temperature since records began in 1884. The Weather Observatory recorded 36.9 Celsius, attributing it to nearby Typhoon Dolphin sweeping warm air over the city. Although the figure is a new official high, unofficial temperatures have exceeded this. A rare turtle, which was found washed up on a beach off the west coast of Britain, is preparing to make an 8,000-kilometre journey home to the Gulf of Mexico. Conservationists say Rossi, a Kemp's Ridley sea turtle, had been cold-stunned after drifting into much cooler waters than his normal habitat. Dan Moffat reports.
0: After being found close to death 3 years ago, he was nursed back to health by the team at the Anglesey Sea Zoo. The journey back to his native home has been carefully planned, including the construction of a special temperature-controlled crate for him and the completion of complex international paperwork. Rossi will begin the long journey in style, in a helicopter to Heathrow Airport, before he boards a flight to Houston in Texas. Staff at the Sea Zoo say he'll need to be kept well lubricated to avoid his skin peeling during the journey.
3: BBC News.

National Weather Service in Sioux Falls has issued a severe thunderstorm warning for southeastern Dickinson County in northwestern Iowa until 5 a.m. At 4:32 a.m., a severe thunderstorm was located over Terrell, or 10 miles southwest of Estherville, moving northeast at 20 miles an hour. Hazard, golf ball size hail and 60 miles an hour wind gusts. Source, public. Impact, people and animals outdoors will be injured. Expect hail damage to roofs, siding, windows, and vehicles. Expect wind damage to roofs, siding, and trees. This severe thunderstorm will be near Terrell and Superior around 4:35 a.m. For your protection, move to an interior room on the lowest floor of a building. The storm is producing large hail. Seek shelter now inside a sturdy structure and stay away from windows. To report severe weather, contact your nearest law enforcement agency. They will send your report to the National Weather Service office in Sioux Falls. Repeating, a severe thunderstorm warning has been issued until 5 a.m. for the following county, Dickinson, Iowa.

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1: Oscar!

National Weather Service in Des Moines has issued a severe thunderstorm warning for western Emmett County in northwestern Iowa until 5 a.m. At 4:34 a.m., a severe thunderstorm was located over Terrell, or 10 miles southwest of Estherville, moving northeast at 20 miles an hour. Hazard, golf ball size hail and 60 miles an hour wind gusts. Source, radar indicated. Impact, people and animals outdoors will be injured. Expect hail damage to roof, siding, windows, and vehicles. Expect wind damage to roofs, siding, and trees. Locations impacted include Estherville, Swan Lake, Wallingford, Kruger, Fort Defiance State Park, and Estherville Municipal Airport. For your protection, move to an interior room on the lowest floor of a building. Repeating, a severe thunderstorm warning has been issued until 5 a.m. for the following county: Emmett, Iowa,

National Weather Service in Des Moines has issued a severe thunderstorm warning for northeastern Pocahontas County in northwestern Iowa, southwestern Kossuth County in north-central Iowa, northwestern Humboldt County in north-central Iowa, until 5:15 a.m. At 4:39 a.m., a severe thunderstorm was located near Rolfe, or 11 miles northeast of Pocahontas, moving northeast at 20 miles per hour. Hazard, 60 miles per hour in gusts and half-dollar size hail. This is a radar-indicated threat. The following impacts are expected. Hail damage to vehicles is expected. Expect wind damage to roofs, siding, and trees. Locations impacted include Rolfe, Gilmore City, Livermore, Bode, Rutland, Bradgate, St. Joseph, and Ottoson. For your protection, move to an interior room on the lowest floor of a building. Repeating, a severe thunderstorm warning has been issued until 5:15 a.m. for the following counties in Iowa, Humboldt, Kossuth, and Pocahontas.

Here's a look at your weather forecast, powered by weatherology.com. Highs around 77 today, under partly cloudy skies, north winds 5 to 10 miles per hour. Tonight, 52. Tomorrow, 78. Upper 70s Tuesday, with a chance for scattered thunderstorms. Turning cooler Wednesday, with highs in the mid-70s and scattered showers possible. And that's your forecast. I'm meteorologist Paul Frombly.

National Weather Service in Sioux Falls has issued a severe thunderstorm warning for southeastern Jackson County in southwestern Minnesota until 5:15 a.m. At 4:44 a.m., a severe thunderstorm was located near Jackson in Jackson County, moving northeast at 20 miles an hour. Hazard, 60 miles an hour wind gusts and half-dollar size hail. Source, radar indicated. Impact, hail damage to vehicles is expected. Expect wind damage to roofs, siding, and trees. This severe thunderstorm will remain over mainly rural areas of southeastern Jackson County, including the following locations. Alpha. For your protection, move to an interior room on the lowest floor of a building. To report severe weather, contact your nearest law enforcement agency. They will send your report to the National Weather Service office in Sioux Falls. Repeating, a severe thunderstorm warning has been issued until 5:15 a.m. for the following county, Jackson, Minnesota,

National Weather Service in the Twin Cities has issued a severe thunderstorm warning for southwestern Martin County until 5:45 a.m. At 4:46 a.m., a severe thunderstorm was located 10 miles southwest of Sherburn, or 21 miles west of Fairmont, moving east at 25 miles per hour. Expected hazards include quarter-size hail. This is a radar-indicated threat. The following impacts are expected. Damage to vehicles is expected. This severe thunderstorm will be near Solana around 5:15 a.m. Other locations impacted by the severe thunderstorm include Dunnell and Wilbert. Seek shelter inside a well-built structure and stay away from windows. The storm is capable of producing large hail. Repeating, a severe thunderstorm warning has been issued until 5:45 a.m. for the following county, Martin, Minnesota.

National Weather Service in Des Moines has issued a severe thunderstorm warning for Emmett County in northwestern Iowa until 5:45 a.m. At 4:57 a.m., a severe thunderstorm was located over Wallingford, or 6 miles southeast of Estherville, moving northeast at 15 miles an hour. Hazard, 60 miles an hour wind gusts and quarter-size hail. Source, radar indicated. Impact, hail damage to vehicles is expected. Expect wind damage to roofs, siding, and trees. Locations impacted include Estherville, Oconon Peyton Lake, Iowa Lake, Swan Lake, Ingham Lake, High Lake, Armstrong, Wallingford, Groover, Dolliver, Fort Defiance State Park, Oconon Peyton State Park, Walden County Park, and Estherville Municipal Airport. For your protection, move to an interior room on the lowest floor of a building. Repeating, a severe thunderstorm warning has been issued until 5:45 a.m. for the following county: Emmett, Iowa,

0: Here's a look at your weather forecast, powered by weatherology.com. Highs around 77 today, under partly cloudy skies, north winds 5 to 10 miles per hour. Tonight, 52. Tomorrow, 78. Upper 70s Tuesday, with a chance for scattered thunderstorms. Turning cooler Wednesday, with highs in the mid-70s and scattered showers possible. And that's your forecast. I'm meteorologist Paul Frombly.
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National Weather Service in Des Moines has issued a severe thunderstorm warning for southeastern Emmett County in northwestern Iowa, northwestern Kossuth County in north-central Iowa, northeastern Palo Alto County in northwestern Iowa, until 6 a.m. At 5:16 a.m., a severe thunderstorm was located over Fenton, or 14 miles northeast of Emmitsburg, moving northeast at 15 miles an hour. Hazard, 60 miles an hour wind gusts and quarter-size hail. Source, radar indicated. Impact, hail damage to vehicles is expected. Expect wind damage to roofs, siding, and trees. Locations impacted include Union Slough, Bancroft, Sweet City, Bird, Ringsted, Fenton, and Lone Rock. For your protection, move to an interior room on the lowest floor of a building. Repeating, a severe thunderstorm warning has been issued until 6 a.m. for the following counties in Iowa, Emmett, and Palo Alto.

0: BBC News with Danielle Yawovetska. The Houthis in Yemen say they've carried out a drone attack on a Saudi refinery on the Red Sea coast. The Energy Ministry said firefighters had put out a blaze at the site. Sasha Schlichter reports.
1: A spokesman for the Iran-backed Houthis said they used a drone to hit Saudi Aramco's refinery in Jizan, just across the border. He said it was in response to Saudi cross-border drone incursions. Jizan is a giant facility, processing 400,000 barrels of crude daily, but has been shut for 2 weeks now after a previous Houthi attack. A four-year truce in Yemen's civil war, which Saudi Arabia entered more than a decade ago, collapsed last month, with the Houthis announcing a maritime blockade of their northern neighbor and hitting Saudi tankers in the Red Sea. That's added to pressure on global energy supplies and given Iran more leverage in any negotiations with America.
0: Russia has carried out a big attack on the Ukrainian Black Sea port of Odessa. President Zelensky said crews were working to restore power after what he called a brutal strike on the energy sector. He said port infrastructure was also damaged, accusing Russia of waging war against global food security by targeting Ukraine's grain export hub. More than 20,000 people have been told to leave for safer areas in the western Canadian province of British Columbia as emergency firefighters battle numerous wildfires. All of heavily forested British Columbia is now under a state of emergency with over 100 fires burning. The largest, the Bald Range Fire, is threatening the district of Summerland in one of Canada's main wine-producing areas. Kelly Green, the Minister of Emergency Management and Climate Readiness, gave this update.
2: We are facing an intense and harrowing situation in the Summerland area, and it is so difficult to be evacuated and not know when you will be able to return, not know what you'll be returning to, whether your home and your community will still be there. And the wait for news about the well-being of your loved ones can be absolutely devastating.
0: Italian divers have discovered a Roman-era shipwreck off the coast of Sicily. Officials say measures will be taken to protect the site while it undergoes investigation. Mimi Swaby has the details.
3: The vessel, believed to be more than 2,000 years old, was found piled high with hundreds of well-preserved containers used in Roman times to transport goods, and most commonly, wine. Italy's culture minister said the wreck was one of the most important underwater archaeological discoveries of recent years. It was found by specialist police divers 46 metres deep after a tip-off from fishermen. Local media say the vessel is 21 metres long and 6 metres wide. The site will now undergo further documentation and investigation by experts to determine the nature of the wreck and learn more about its cargo.
0: You're listening to The World News from the BBC. A jet carrying the suspected Irish crime boss Daniel Kinahan is expected to land in Dublin later today following his extradition from the UAE. The businessman and boxing promoter is accused of being a senior figure in the Kinahan organised crime cartel involved in international drug trafficking and firearms offences. Mr. Kinahan's lawyer said allegations about him being a crime boss are false and have no evidential basis. Prosecutors in Ecuador have charged seven people on suspicion of involvement in the assassination of a prominent presidential candidate in 2023. Fernando Villavicencio, a legislator and former journalist known for his anti-corruption investigations, was shot dead at a campaign event in Quito days before the election. He'd reported receiving threats from criminal groups prior to his death. The suspected gunman was killed by his bodyguards. Hong Kong has posted its highest official temperature since records began in 1884. The Weather Observatory recorded 36.9 Celsius, attributing it to Typhoon Dolphin sweeping warm air over the city. Although the figure is a new official high, unofficial temperatures have exceeded this, varying significantly across the densely built-up territory. A rare turtle found washed up on a beach off the west coast of Britain is preparing to make its 8,000-kilometre journey home to the Gulf of Mexico. Rossi, a Kemp's Ridley sea turtle, was discovered on the Welsh island of Anglesey, close to death almost 3 years ago. Frankie Hobro from Anglesey Sea Zoo outlines the work the team does to rescue turtles like Rossi.
4: We're getting these cold-stranded turtles turning up on the beaches that appear to be dead, but they're often not dead. And with the right techniques, which we've developed here, very, very gradual techniques of reviving them by 1 degree a day, then you can actually get these turtles to the stage of recovery where they can be re-released.
0: And those are the latest stories from BBC News.
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Here's a look at your weather forecast, powered by weatherology.com. Partly cloudy today with highs around 77. North winds 5 to 10 miles per hour. 52 tonight, partly cloudy skies. 78 tomorrow. Upper 70s Tuesday with a chance for scattered thunderstorms. Cooler Wednesday with highs in the mid-70s and showers. And that's your forecast. I'm meteorologist Paul Trombley.

National Weather Service in Des Moines has issued a flash flood warning for northwestern Webster County in central Iowa until noon Sunday. At 5:48 a.m., Doppler radar indicated thunderstorms producing heavy rain across the warned area. Between 3 and 4 inches of rain have fallen. Flash flooding is ongoing or expected to begin shortly. Hazard: flash flooding caused by thunderstorms. Source: radar. The following impacts are expected: flash flooding of small creeks and streams, urban areas, highways, streets and underpasses, as well as other poor drainage and low-lying areas. Some locations that will experience flash flooding include western portions of Fort Dodge, Lizard Creek, and Clare. For the latest stream observations and forecasts, refer to weather.gov/Des Moines/water. Turn around, don't drown when encountering flooded roads. Most flood deaths occur in vehicles.

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3: We're up all night to get lucky. We're up all night.

and half dollar size hail. This is a radar indicated threat. Impact, hail damage to vehicles is expected. Expect wind damage to roofs, siding, and trees. This severe thunderstorm will be near, storm around 6:15 a.m. Osseo around 6:30 a.m. Other locations impacted by the severe thunderstorm include Chimney Rock, Highway 53 in County East, Mondovi Airfield, Ileva, Pleasantville, and Pigeon Falls. This includes Interstate 94 between mile markers 88 and 91. For your protection, move to an interior room on the lowest floor of a building. Repeating, a severe thunderstorm warning has been issued until 6:45 a.m. for the following counties, in Wisconsin, Buffalo and Trampolo,

0: here's a look at your weather forecast, powered by weatherology.com. Partly cloudy today with highs around 77. North winds 5 to 10 miles per hour. 52 tonight, partly cloudy skies. 78 tomorrow. Upper 70s Tuesday with a chance for scattered thunderstorms. Cooler Wednesday with highs in the mid-70s and showers. And that's your forecast. I'm meteorologist Paul Trombley.
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National Weather Service in Des Moines has issued a severe thunderstorm warning for southern Kossuth County in north-central Iowa, northwestern Hancock County in north-central Iowa, until 7 a.m. At 6:14 a.m., a severe thunderstorm was located near Sexton, or 5 miles northeast of Algona, moving northeast at 15 miles per hour. Hazard, 60 miles per hour in gusts and quarter-size hail. This is a radar-indicated threat. The following impacts are expected. Hail damage to vehicles is expected. Expect wind damage to roofs, siding, and trees. Locations impacted include Algona, Tetonka, Wesley, Street Benedict, Irvington, Sexton, Hutchins, Algona Municipal Airport, and Arkall State Park. For your protection, move to an interior room on the lowest floor of a building. Repeating, a severe thunderstorm warning has been issued until 7 a.m. for the following counties in Iowa, Hancock, and Kossuth,

0: BBC News with Danielle Yawovietska. The Houthis in Yemen have carried out a drone attack on a Saudi refinery on the Red Sea coast. The Iranian-backed group said the strike on Aramco's refinery in Jizan was in response to Saudi cross-border incursions. The Houthis say they also used ballistic missiles and drones to target Saudi forces in the Yemeni city of Mocha, further down the coast. Here's Sasha Schlichter.
1: A spokesman for the Iran-backed Houthis said they used a drone to hit Saudi Aramco's refinery in Jizan, just across the border. He said it was in response to Saudi cross-border drone incursions. Jizan is a giant facility, processing 400,000 barrels of crude daily, but has been shut for 2 weeks now after a previous Houthi attack. A four-year truce in Yemen's civil war, which Saudi Arabia entered more than a decade ago, collapsed last month, with the Houthis announcing a maritime blockade of their north the neighbor and hitting Saudi tankers in the Red Sea. That's added to pressure on global energy supplies and given Iran more leverage in any negotiations with America.
0: A jet carrying the suspected Irish crime boss Daniel Kinahan is expected to land in Dublin later today following his extradition from the UAE. The businessman and boxing promoter is accused of being a senior figure in the Kinahan organised crime cartel, involved in international drug trafficking and firearms offences. The US government imposed sanctions on Kinahan in 2022 and has described the cartel as one of the most dangerous in the world. Chris Page is in Dublin.
2: The US government imposed sanctions on Daniel Kinahan in April 2022 after he and other members of his family were identified as leaders of the Kinahan organised crime cartel. Now, Daniel Kinahan's lawyer has previously told Panorama, the BBC's investigative television series, that Daniel Kinahan has no criminal record or convictions, and that allegations about him being a crime boss are false and have no evidential basis.
0: More than 20,000 people have been told to leave for safer areas in the western Canadian province of British Columbia as emergency firefighters battle numerous wildfires. The heavily forested province now has more than 100 fires burning. Canada's Minister of Forests, Ravi Palmer, explained how the state of emergency can help the situation.
3: A provincial state of emergency provides the government of British Columbia with extraordinary powers to be able to put travel restrictions in place into areas like Summerland, British Columbia, the ability to be able to procure more resources in the form of property to be able to fight fires, and also placement of evacuees, given that we have now about 20,000 British Columbians that have been placed outside of their communities.
0: You're listening to the latest world news from the BBC. Hong Kong has posted its highest official temperature since records began more than a century ago. The Weather Observatory recorded 36.9 degrees Celsius, attributing it to nearby Typhoon Dolphin sweeping warm air over the city. Extreme hot weather is expected until Tuesday. Hundreds of thousands of people in Puerto Rico are going without running water for 48 hours at a time as part of a rotating rationing scheme. Authorities on the Caribbean island have implemented the rationing amid an intense drought, which comes on top of shortages due to infrastructure problems. The scheme will last at least until the end of the month. A Thai teenager who killed two of his grandparents and then went on a shooting spree at his school near Bangkok on Friday watched violent videos online, according to police investigators. The 14-year-old boy killed five teaching staff before killing himself. Thai police said the boy had shown an interest in firearms and used social media to learn how to use a handgun. Italian divers have discovered a Roman-era shipwreck off the coast of Sicily. The vessel, believed to be more than 2,000 years old, was found piled high with hundreds of well-preserved containers used to transport products such as wine. Italy's culture minister said the wreck was one of the most important underwater archaeological discoveries of recent years. The diver who made the discovery, Giacomo De Mola, described his experiences on social media.
4: Sotto di me, un'immensa distesa di anfore.
5: Below me, a huge spread of amphorae, a few hundred amphorae, perfectly intact. Below me, a Roman ship that's been sleeping there for at least 2,000 years. It's hard to explain what you feel. For a few moments, you realize you're probably the first human being in 20 centuries to see this place, a treasure at the bottom of the sea.
0: And that's the latest BBC News.
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here's a look at your weather forecast, powered by weatherology.com. Highs level off around 77 today. Under partly cloudy skies, winds out of the north, 5 to 10 miles per hour. Partly cloudy again tonight, lows dip down to about 52. Tomorrow, daytime highs approaching 78. Upper 70s Tuesday, with a chance for scattered thunderstorms. Cooler Wednesday, with highs in the mid-70s and scattered showers. And that's your forecast. I'm meteorologist Paul Frombly.

seems like I needed you more than I needed myself. 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To me, that's just some dumb shit for you to say we done with. 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

0: here's a look at your weather forecast, powered by weatherology.com. Highs level off around 77 today. Under partly cloudy skies, winds out of the north, 5 to 10 miles per hour. Partly cloudy again tonight, lows dip down to about 52. Tomorrow, daytime highs approaching 78. Upper 70s Tuesday, with a chance for scattered thunderstorms. Cooler Wednesday, with highs in the mid-70s and scattered showers. And that's your forecast. I'm meteorologist Paul Trombley.
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0: Welcome to NewsHour. It's live from the BBC World Service in London. I'm Tim Franks. Today, Yemen's Houthis attack a Saudi oil refinery. We'll ask whether Yemen is about to tip back into all-out conflict. Also, is Russia conducting a covert campaign by drone in Germany?
1: It carried two SIM cards and 5G antennas. So in theory, it could be flown over the mobile network from anywhere.
0: The Israeli-Palestinian conflict has waged through archaeology.
2: Israel is not the owner of this place. This is a Palestinian heritage site. And in order to do it in a positive way, it has to be done with the local community.
0: And the siblings who only met after decades thanks to an AI chatbot.
3: Are you T2? Are you my mom's son?
4: I just could not believe I heard that.
0: All those stories to come after the news.
5: BBC News with Danielle Yawovietska. The Iran-backed Houthis in Yemen have carried out two major attacks on Saudi targets. One was a huge oil refinery, while the other a military contingent inside Yemen itself. Here's our Global Affairs reporter Sasha Schlichter.
6: The Houthis say they used a drone to hit Saudi Aramco's refinery in Jizan, just across the border, in response to Saudi cross-border drone incursions. It's the second time in as many weeks that the giant facility was targeted. The second attack seems even more ambitious. The Houthis claim to have used multiple ballistic missiles and drones to target Saudi forces and weapons depots in the port city of Mocha, further down the Red Sea coast. Local residents reported hearing loud blasts. The current escalation comes 2 days after Saudi Arabia, Turkey and Pakistan signed a joint defence agreement, committing all three to defending each other if attacked.
5: The Israeli Prime Minister has dismissed a US peace plan for Gaza that had been hailed by President Trump. Benjamin Netanyahu said Israel rejected the 15-point document, adding that the IDF would not withdraw from Gaza until Hamas was genuinely disarmed. The development comes after Donald Trump announced last month that Hamas had agreed to disarm if Israel pulled out of Gaza. The Irish suspected crime boss Daniel Kinahan is on his way to Dublin after being extradited from Dubai. He's under heavy police guard aboard an Irish military jet. Our Ireland correspondent Chris Page reports from Dublin.
7: Daniel Kinahan was arrested in Dubai in April. He had lived in the United Arab Emirates for several years. For the last 4 months, there's been a legal process in which Daniel Kinahan has tried to prevent his extradition. But that's now finished. The Irish government jet landed in Dubai yesterday and is now returning to Ireland with a suspected crime boss on board. Daniel Kinahan's expected to be charged with directing a criminal organisation as soon as he arrives. The Irish Prison Service has bought a bulletin bomb-proof van, which can be used to escort prisoners who are considered as being high risk.
5: Italian divers have discovered a Roman-era shipwreck off the coast of Sicily. Officials say measures will be taken to protect the site while it undergoes investigation. Mimi Swaby has the details.
8: The vessel, believed to be more than 2,000 years old, was found piled high with hundreds of well-preserved containers used in Roman times to transport goods, and most commonly, wine. Italy's culture minister said the wreck was one of the most important underwater archaeological discoveries of recent years. It was found by specialist police divers 46 metres deep after a tip-off from fishermen. Local media say the vessel is 21 metres long and 6 metres wide. The site will now undergo further documentation and investigation by experts to determine the nature of the wreck and learn more about its cargo.
5: World News from the BBC. Russia has carried out a big attack on the Ukrainian Black Sea port of Odessa. President Zelensky said crews were working to restore power after what he called a brutal strike on the energy sector. He said the port was also damaged, accusing Russia of waging war against global food security by targeting Ukraine's grain export hub. Russia said it hit fuel depots and warehouses containing military equipment. Prosecutors in Ecuador have charged seven people suspected of involvement in the assassination of a prominent presidential candidate in 2023. Fernando Villavicencio, a legislator and former journalist known for anti-corruption investigations, was shot dead at a campaign event in Quito days before the election. Among those charged are the former interior minister, José Serrano, and four people linked with the Los Lobos gang, including its suspected leader. Mr. Villavicencio reported receiving threats from criminal groups prior to his death. The family of the American celebrity blogger Perez Hilton have said he's in a serious but stable condition after being admitted to hospital earlier this week. A statement posted to Hilton's website said his recovery would be a long process after he experienced significant blood loss. Emergency services were called to his Miami home on Tuesday after viewers on his TikTok live stream reported concerns over self-harm. The densely populated east coast of China is on high alert for Typhoon Dolphin, which has now made landfall in Zhejiang province. More than a million people have moved to safety and the authorities have issued flood warnings. Transport's being disrupted, with China's most populous city, Shanghai, cancelling more than 1,000 flights. This visitor to Shanghai is one of those affected.
9: I didn't want to come outside. We're stranded here. We arrived at Pudong Airport 2 days ago, went to Disney yesterday, and our flight today was cancelled.
5: And that's the latest BBC News.
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here's a look at your weather forecast, powered by weatherology.com. High temperatures reach up to 77 today under partly cloudy skies, north winds 5 to 10 miles per hour. Tonight, 52. Overcast skies tomorrow, 78. Upper 70s Tuesday with a chance for scattered storms, turning cooler Wednesday with highs in the mid-70s.

The National Weather Service in La Crosse has issued a severe thunderstorm warning for northwestern Juneau County in central Wisconsin, northeastern Monroe County in west central Wisconsin, until 8:15 a.m. At 7:41 a.m., a severe thunderstorm was located near Toma, moving east at 30 miles per hour. Hazard, 60 miles per hour wind gusts and quarter-size hail. This is a radar-indicated threat. Impact, hail damage to vehicles is expected. Expect wind damage to roofs, siding, and trees. This severe thunderstorm will be near Toma around 7:45 a.m. Other locations impacted by the severe thunderstorm include Warrens, the Nesita Wildlife Refuge, Norme Ridge, Oakdale, Volk Field, Tunnel City, and Cutler. This includes the following highways: Interstate 94 between mile markers 133 and 147. Interstate 90/94 between mile markers 46 and 61. Interstate 90 in Wisconsin between mile markers 43 and 45. For your protection, move to an interior room on the lowest floor of a building. Repeating, a severe thunderstorm warning has been issued until 8:15 a.m. for the following counties in Wisconsin, Juneau, and Monroe.

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All the more

0: Here's a look at your weather forecast, powered by weatherology.com. High temperatures reach up to 77 today under partly cloudy skies, north winds 5 to 10 miles per hour. Tonight, 52. Overcast skies tomorrow, 78. Upper 70s Tuesday with a chance for scattered storms, turning cooler Wednesday with highs in the mid-70s and scattered showers. And that's your forecast. I'm meteorologist Paul Frombly.
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riding through the Mojave Desert, out in Joshua Tree, on an XR, and I don't know, I saw this big ass hill. I mean a really big ass hill, you know what I'm saying? And I just kinda pinned it. I thought maybe I could just keep going, but... Well, there was nothing at the top.

0: BBC News with Danielle Yawovetska. The Israeli Prime Minister has dismissed a US peace plan for Gaza that had been hailed by President Trump. Benjamin Netanyahu said Israel rejected the document, under which Hamas has agreed to a phased disarmament on condition that Israel conducts a synchronized withdrawal from Gaza. John Donison reports from Jerusalem.
1: It's just over a week since President Trump announced what he called a monumental step, that Hamas, for the first time, had agreed to disarm on condition that Israel withdraws its forces from Gaza. Today, Prime Minister Netanyahu was clear that is not going to happen under his watch. He said Hamas had to disarm first, adding it couldn't be some fictitious disarmament, it had to be real. Mr. Netanyahu said he was now in discussion with US officials about how to go forward. It's another blow for President Trump's Gaza peace plan, which was announced almost a year ago.
0: The Houthis in Yemen have carried out a drone attack.

0: National Weather Service in Des Moines has issued a severe thunderstorm warning for northeastern Webster County in central Iowa, Wright County in north central Iowa, Franklin County in north central Iowa, southeastern Humboldt County in north central Iowa, northwestern Hamilton County in central Iowa, until 9:15 a.m. At 8:20 a.m., severe thunderstorms were located along a line extending from near Belmont Municipal Airport to Clarion Municipal Airport to near Thor, moving east at 35 miles per hour. Hazard, 60 miles per hour wind gusts and nickel-size hail. This is a radar-indicated threat. The following impacts are expected. Expect damage to roofs, siding, and trees. Locations impacted include Hampton, Clarion, Eagle Grove, Belmont, Big Wall Lake, Elm Lake, Goldfield, Dowse, Latimer, Coulter, Thor, Alexander, Vincent, Wolstock, Geneva, Rowan, Bradford, Hensel, Chapin, and Pope Joy. This includes Interstate 35 between mile markers 149 and 175. For your protection, move to an interior room on the lowest floor of a building. Repeating, a severe thunderstorm warning has been issued until 9:15 a.m. for the following counties in Iowa, Franklin, Hamilton, Humboldt, Webster, and Wright.
1: C. A Thai teenager who killed two of his grandparents and then went on a shooting spree at his school near Bangkok on Friday had watched violent videos online, according to police investigators. The 14-year-old boy killed five teaching staff before killing himself. A 12-year-old girl who was shot in the head died later in hospital. Hong Kong has posted its highest official temperature since records began in 1884. The Weather Observatory recorded 36.9 Celsius, attributing it to nearby Typhoon Dolphin sweeping warm air over the city. Although the figure is a new official high, unofficial temperatures have exceeded this, varying significantly across the densely built-up territory. Hundreds of thousands of people in Puerto Rico are going without running water for 48 hours at a time as part of a rotating rationing. Puerto Rico experienced its driest July on record, with drought conditions currently in 68% of the U.S. territory. Residents were seen filling up jugs and buckets ahead of the rationing, which some have called brutal. Italian divers have discovered a Roman-era shipwreck off Sicily. The vessel, believed to be more than 2,000 years old, contained hundreds of well-preserved containers used to transport products such as wine. Italy's culture minister said the wreck was one of the most important underwater archaeological discoveries of recent years. The diver who made the discovery, Giacomo De Mola, described his experiences on social media.
2: Sotto di me, un'immensa distesa di anfore.
3: Below me, a huge spread of amphorae, a few hundred amphorae, perfectly intact. Below me, a Roman ship that's been sleeping there for at least 2,000 years. It's hard to explain what you feel. For a few moments, you realize you're probably the first human being in 20 centuries to see this place, a treasure at the bottom of the sea.
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0: Here's a look at your weather forecast, powered by weatherology.com. A mix of clouds and sun today, with daytime highs approaching 77. Winds out of the north, 5 to 10 miles per hour. Partly cloudy skies again tonight, lows around 52. Tomorrow, 78. Upper 70s Tuesday, with a chance for scattered storms. Turning cooler Wednesday, with highs in the mid-70s and scattered showers possible. And that's your forecast. I'm meteorologist Paul Frombly.
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National Weather Service in Milwaukee-Sullivan has issued southwestern Green Lake County in south-central Wisconsin, central Columbia County in south-central Wisconsin, Marquette County in south-central Wisconsin, northeastern Sauk County in south-central Wisconsin, until 9:45 a.m. At 8:59 a.m., a severe thunderstorm was located 8 miles northeast of Wisconsin Dell, moving southeast at 35 miles an hour. Hazard, 60 miles an hour wind gusts and quarter-size hail. Source, radar indicated. Impact, hail damage to vehicles is expected. Expect wind damage to roofs, siding, and trees. Locations impacted include Baraboo, Portage, Reedsburg, Wisconsin Dells, Lake Wisconsin, Lake Delton, Flint, Partyville, Montello, West Baraboo, Westfield, Princeton, Lawrence, Packwaukee, Arlington, Wauchina, North Freedom, Macon, Oxford, and Endeavor. Other landmarks included are the following locations: Mirror Lake State Park, Pine Island State Wildlife Area, Kilbourne Dam, Historic Indian Agency House, French Creek Wildlife Area, Alliant Energy Portage.

power plant and Tokyo-A Lake. For your protection, move to an interior room on the lowest floor of a building. Large hail, damaging wind, and continuous cloud-to-ground lightning are occurring with this storm. Move indoors immediately. Lightning is one of nature's leading killers. Remember, if you can hear thunder, you are close enough to be struck by lightning.

0: BBC News with Eileen McHugh. Israel's Prime Minister has dismissed a US peace plan for Gaza hailed by President Trump. Benjamin Netanyahu said Israel rejected the 15-point document under which Hamas has agreed to a phased disarmament if Israel conducts a synchronized withdrawal from the Palestinian territory.
1: The IDF will not carry out any withdrawal until Hamas is disarmed. And when I say disarming Hamas, it means the heavy weapons, the less heavy weapons, and the light weapons, all the weapons. And we're talking about real disarmament, not a fictitious disarmament.
0: John Donison has more details from Jerusalem.
2: I don't think it comes as a massive surprise, but he did take some time to make it, perhaps reflecting the difficult position he is in, because he clearly does not like this plan that President Trump has come up with, but he doesn't want to upset Israel's greatest ally. This comes just over a week since President Trump announced with great fanfare that Hamas, for the first time, had agreed to disarm in exchange for Israeli withdrawal, something that he called a monumental step.
0: Israel has continued to carry out strikes on Gaza since agreeing an initial ceasefire last October. The Houthis in Yemen are reported to have killed at least 11 people in a missile attack on the government-controlled city of Mocha. The group also carried out a drone strike against a Saudi oil refinery on the Red Sea. Saudi Arabia has been an ally of the Yemeni government in its conflict with the Houthis, who are backed by Iran. Here's Sasha Schlichter.
3: It's the second time in as many weeks that the giant facility was targeted. The Houthis claim to have used multiple ballistic missiles and drones to target Saudi forces and weapons depots in the port city of Mocha, further down the Red Sea coast. Local residents reported hearing loud blasts. The current escalation comes 2 days after Saudi Arabia, Turkey and Pakistan signed a joint defence agreement, committing all three to defending each other if attacked.
0: Syria's foreign ministry says it's reached a deal with Russia, settling the future of its bases in Tartus and Hamimim. In an opaque statement, it said the bases on the Mediterranean would be turned into joint training and rehabilitation centres that preserve mutual interests. Their future became fraught when the forces of the current president, Ahmed al-Sharqa, ousted Russia's longtime ally, Bashar al-Assad. The Irish suspected crime boss Daniel Kinahan is on his way to Dublin after being extradited from Dubai aboard an Irish military jet. Mr. Kinahan will be immediately charged on arrival in Ireland and taken in a bomb-proof police van to appear before a special criminal court. The businessman and boxing promoter denies being a senior figure in the Kinahan organised crime cartel. This is the latest world news from the BBC. Russia has carried out a big attack on the Ukrainian Black Sea port of Odessa. President Zelensky said crews were working to restore power after what he called a brutal strike on the energy sector. He said port infrastructure was also damaged, accusing Russia of waging war against global food security by targeting Ukraine's grain export hub. Russia said it hit fuel depots and warehouses containing military equipment. The densely populated east coast of China is on high alert for Typhoon Dolphin, which has now made landfall in Zhejiang province. More than a million people have moved to safety and the authorities have issued flood warnings. Transport is being disrupted, with China's most populous city, Shanghai, cancelling more than 1,000 flights. A woman in the city told reporters she'd experienced the high winds.
4: The feeling of the typhoon is super intense. Just now, by the waterfront, it felt like the wind was literally sweeping me away. If I wasn't fat, the typhoon would have carried me off.
0: Hong Kong has posted its highest official temperature since records began in 1884. The Weather Observatory recorded 36.9 Celsius, attributing it to nearby Typhoon Dolphin, sweeping warm air over the city. Forecasters are warning of extreme hot weather through to Tuesday. Hundreds of thousands of people in Puerto Rico are going without running water for 48 hours at a time as part of a rotating rationing scheme until at least the end of this month. The authorities on the Caribbean island have implemented the rationing amid an intense drought, which comes on top of shortages due to infrastructure issues. Seven municipalities, which include the capital, San Juan, have been affected. Puerto Rico experienced its driest July on record, with drought conditions currently in 68% of the U.S. territory. BBC News.

The National Weather Service in Milwaukee-Sullivan has issued a southeastern Green Lake County in south-central Wisconsin, northeastern Columbia County in south-central Wisconsin, until 10:15 a.m. At 9:28 a.m., a severe thunderstorm was located 7 miles north of Partyville, or 12 miles northeast of Portage, moving east at 20 miles an hour. Hazard, 60 miles an hour wind gusts and quarter-size hail. Source, radar indicated. Impact, hail damage to vehicles is expected. Expect wind damage to roofs, siding, and trees. Locations impacted include Randolph, Markeson, Ryall, Cambria, Manchester, Friesland, Kingston, Doylestown, and Marquette. People attending Doylestown Firemen's Picnic should seek safe shelter immediately. For your protection, move to an interior room on the lowest floor of a building. Large hail, damaging wind, and continuous cloud-to-ground lightning are occurring with this storm. Move indoors immediately. Lightning is one of nature's leading killers. Remember, if you can hear thunder, you are close enough to be struck by lightning.

here's a look at your weather forecast, powered by weatherology.com. 77 today, under partly cloudy skies, winds out of the north, 5 to 10 miles per hour. 52 tonight, partly cloudy. Overcast skies tomorrow, 78. Upper 70s Tuesday, with a chance for scattered thunderstorms. Cooler Wednesday, with highs in the mid-70s and showers. And that's your forecast. I'm meteorologist Paul Fromblin.

The National Weather Service has issued severe thunderstorm watch number 546, effective until 2 p.m. This watch includes the following counties in Illinois, Lake and McHenry, and the following: Lake Michigan from Sheboygan to Port Washington, Wisconsin, 5 nautical miles offshore to mid-lake. Lake Michigan from Port Washington to North Point Light, Wisconsin, 5 nautical miles offshore to mid-lake. Lake Michigan from North Point Light to Wind Point, Wisconsin, 5 nautical miles offshore to mid-lake. Lake Michigan from Wind Point, Wisconsin to Winthrop Harbor, Illinois, 5 nautical miles offshore to mid-lake. Winthrop Harbor to Wilmette Harbor, Illinois. And Lake Michigan from Winthrop Harbor to Wilmette Harbor, Illinois. 5 nautical miles offshore to mid-lake. And the following counties in Wisconsin: Kenosha, Rock, and Wawer. Remember, a severe thunderstorm watch means the conditions are favorable for the development of severe weather, including large hail and damaging winds, in and close to the watch area. While severe weather may not be imminent, persons should remain alert for rapidly changing weather conditions and listen for later statements and possible warnings. Stay tuned to NOAA Weather Radio, commercial radio and television outlets, or internet sources for the latest severe weather information.

National Weather Service in Milwaukee-Sullivan has issued a severe thunderstorm warning for Southern Columbia County in south-central Wisconsin, Dane County in south-central Wisconsin, until 10:30 a.m. At 9:45 a.m., a severe thunderstorm was located near DeForest, or near Windsor, moving east at 30 miles an hour. Hazard, 60 miles an hour wind gusts and penny-sized hail. Source, radar indicated. Impact, expect damage to roofs, siding, and trees. Locations impacted include Madison, Sun Prairie, Fitchburg, Middleton, Stoughton, Wanakee, Verona, Oregon, McFarland, Monona, Mount Horeb, Windsor, Edgerton, Columbus, Prairie du Sac, Marshall, Sauk City, Lake Wisconsin, DeForest, and Cottage Grove. People attending Madison Ride the Drive and Belleville Community Picnic should seek safe shelter immediately. Other landmarks included are the following locations: Wisconsin State Capitol and Gibraltar Rock Natural Area County Park. For your protection, move to an interior room on the lowest floor of a building. Large hail, damaging wind, and continuous cloud-to-ground lightning are occurring with this storm. Move indoors immediately. Lightning is one of nature's leading killers. Remember, if you can hear thunder, you are close enough to be struck by lightning.

The National Weather Service in Milwaukee-Sullivan has issued a severe thunderstorm warning for northern Dodge County in southeastern Wisconsin until 10:45 a.m. At 9:51 a.m., a severe thunderstorm was located near Cambria, or 10 miles west of Beaver Dam, moving east at 30 miles an hour. Hazard, 60 miles an hour wind gusts and penny-size hail. Source, radar indicated. At 9:36 a.m., 50 miles an hour winds were reported just southwest of Kingston. Impact, expect damage to roofs, siding, and trees. Locations impacted include Beaver Dam, Waupun, Mayville, Horican, Juneau, Lomira, Theresa, Iron Ridge, Burnett, Fox Lake, Woodland, Brownsville, Kikoski, Atwater, Astico, Knowles, South Beaver Dam, Minnesota Junction, and Leipzig. Other landmarks included are the following location: Horican Marsh. 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

here's a look at your weather forecast, powered by weatherology.com. 77 today, under partly cloudy skies, winds out of the north, 5 to 10 miles per hour. 52 tonight, partly cloudy. Overcast skies tomorrow, 78. Upper 70s Tuesday, with a chance for scattered thunderstorms. Cooler Wednesday, with highs in the mid-70s and showers. And that's your forecast. I'm meteorologist Paul Frommley.

The civil authorities have issued a child abduction emergency for all of Texas beginning at 11:16 a.m. and ending at 2:16 p.m. Local Amber Alert. 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

0: ABC News with Eileen McHugh. Israel's Prime Minister has dismissed a US peace plan for Gaza that had been hailed by President Trump. Benjamin Netanyahu rejected the 15-point document under which Hamas has agreed to a phased disarmament on condition that Israel conducts a synchronized withdrawal from the Palestinian territory. John Donison is in Jerusalem.
1: Prime Minister Netanyahu said that Israeli forces would not withdraw at all until there was full Hamas disarmament. He said that couldn't be some fictitious disarmament, as he put it. It had to be real. And this comes just over a week since President Trump announced with great fanfare that Hamas, for the first time, had agreed to disarm in exchange for Israeli withdrawal, something that he called a monumental step. Well, already we've had a step backwards.
0: Syria says it's reached a deal with Moscow on the future of Russia's two bases on the Mediterranean. The Syrian state would take over the management of civilian facilities at Hmeymim Air Base and the Tartus Naval Base. Both will be repurposed as joint training centres. The Houthis in Yemen are reported to have killed at least 11 people in a missile attack on the government-controlled city of Mocha. The group also carried out a drone strike against a Saudi oil refinery on the Red Sea. The conflict reignited last month when the Houthis announced a blockade of Saudi shipping in the Red Sea. Sascha Schlichter reports.
2: The current escalation comes 2 days after Saudi Arabia, Turkey and Pakistan signed a joint defence agreement, committing all three to defending each other if attacked. A 4-year truce in Yemen's civil war, which Saudi Arabia entered more than a decade ago, collapsed last month, with the Houthis announcing a maritime blockade of their northern neighbour and hitting Saudi tankers in the Red Sea. That's added to pressure on global energy supplies and given Iran more leverage in any negotiations with America.
0: The Irish suspected crime boss, Daniel Kinahan, is on his way to Dublin after being extradited from Dubai. The businessman and boxing promoter denies being a senior figure in the Kinahan organised crime cartel. Chris Page has the latest from Dublin.
3: Police, soldiers and prison guards will all be involved in the security operation to bring Daniel Kinahan. It's a non-jury court. Three judges usually preside over proceedings. And this is a moment that the Irish justice authorities have worked for a number of years. There's an extradition arrangement in place with the United Arab Emirates, and the justice ministers of both countries have issued a statement this afternoon. The Irish Justice Minister, Jim O'Callaghan, has described that agreement as a landmark of judicial cooperation between the two countries.
0: This is the latest world news from the BBC. Hundreds of thousands of people in Puerto Rico are going without running water for 48 hours at a time as part of a rotating rationing scheme. Authorities on the Caribbean island have implemented the rationing amid an intense drought, which comes on top of shortages due to infrastructure issues. Residents were seen filling up jugs and buckets with water ahead of the rationing, which some have described as brutal. The Thai teenager, who killed two of his grandparents and then went on a shooting spree at his school near Bangkok on Friday, watched violent videos online, according to police investigators. The 14-year-old boy killed five teaching staff before killing himself. Thai police said the boy had shown an interest in firearms and used social media to learn how to use a handgun. The densely populated east coast of China is on high alert for Typhoon Dolphin, which has now made landfall in Zhejiang province. More than a million people have moved to safety and the authorities have issued flood warnings. In the Philippines, the storm has triggered enhanced monsoon rains. Annalisa Flores in Manila explained what her village was doing to help those displaced.
4: We're providing the evacuees with food, and we have medicines ready that are meant for flood-related diseases. Vitamins for the children, including their food, will all be provided.
0: Italian divers have discovered a Roman-era shipwreck off the coast of Sicily. The vessel, believed to be more than 2,000 years old, was found with hundreds of well-preserved containers used to transport products such as wine. Italy's culture minister said the wreck was one of the most important underwater archaeological discoveries of recent years. The wreck was discovered by specialist police divers 46 metres deep after a tip-off from fishermen. Measures will be taken to safeguard and protect the site. BBC News.
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The National Weather Service has issued severe thunderstorm warning for the following counties or areas. Jefferson, Dodge, Wisconsin, at 9:19 a.m. on August 9, 2026, effective until 10:04 a.m.

one thing well. You only gotta do one thing well to make it in this world, baby. You got a woman waiting for you, dear. All you ever gotta do is be a good man one time to one woman.

Here's a look at your weather forecast, powered by weatherology.com. Highs level off around 77 today. Under partly cloudy skies, winds out of the north, 5 to 10 miles per hour. 52 tonight. Tomorrow, 78. Upper 70s Tuesday, with a chance for scattered thunderstorms. Cooler Wednesday, with highs in the mid-70s and scattered showers. And that's your forecast. I'm meteorologist Paul Frombley.

National Weather Service in Milwaukee Sullivan has issued a severe thunderstorm warning for Jefferson County in southeastern Wisconsin until 11:15 a.m. At 10:34 a.m., a severe thunderstorm was located over Fort Atkinson, moving east at 50 miles an hour. Hazard, 60 miles an hour wind gusts and penny-size hail. Source, radar indicated. Impact, expect damage to roofs, siding, and trees. Locations impacted include Whitewater, Fort Atkinson, Jefferson, Lake Mills, Palmyra, Cambridge, Lake Ripley, Lake Koshkonong, Rome, Hebron, Sullivan, Bussaville, Helenville, and National Weather Service Milwaukee Sullivan. For your protection, move to an interior room on the lowest floor of a building. Large hail, damaging wind, and continuous cloud-to-ground lightning are occurring with this storm. Move indoors immediately. Lightning is one of nature's leading killers. Remember, if you can hear thunder, you are close enough to be struck by lightning. Torrential rainfall is occurring with this storm and may lead to flash flooding. Do not drive your vehicle through flooded roadways.

0: Here's a look at your weather forecast, powered by weatherology.com. Highs level off around 77 today. Under partly cloudy skies, winds out of the north, 5 to 10 miles per hour. 52 tonight. Tomorrow, 78. Upper 70s Tuesday, with a chance for scattered thunderstorms. Cooler Wednesday, with highs in the mid-70s and scattered showers. And that's your forecast. I'm meteorologist Paul Fromblin.
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0: BBC News with Eileen McHugh. Israel's Prime Minister has dismissed a US peace plan for Gaza that had been hailed by President Trump. Benjamin Netanyahu said Israel rejected the 15-point document under which Hamas has agreed to a phased disarmament on condition that Israel conducts a synchronized withdrawal from the Palestinian territory.
1: We are talking with the Americans about this issue. They have ideas, some of which are acceptable to us and some are not. Additionally, the IDF will continue to thwart threats against our forces and citizens, because once again, the existence of Israel and the security of all Israeli citizens is not up for negotiation.
0: A senior Hamas official has said the US must pressure the Israeli Prime Minister to accept the peace plan reached in Cairo last month. Syria says it's finally reached a deal with Moscow on the future of Russia's two bases on the Mediterranean. They've long been the Kremlin's principal footholds in the region. Here's Sascha Schlichter.
2: Both Tartus Air Base and the naval facility at Khmeimim are located in the coastal Alawite heartland that gave birth to the Assad dynasty. Under the deal, the Syrian state would take over the management of civilian facilities at both, which will eventually integrate into Syria's economy. Most of the military installations would be repurposed as joint training centres. The transition should happen within 3 months. The ouster 18 months ago of Bashar al-Assad dealt a major blow to Moscow's influence in the region, and President Putin has been working hard to secure the base's future.
0: The Houthis in Yemen are reported to have killed at least 11 people in a missile attack on the government-controlled city of Mocha. The group also carried out a drone strike against a Saudi oil refinery on the Red Sea. Saudi Arabia has been an ally of the Yemeni government in its conflict with the Houthis, who are backed by Iran. The Irish suspected crime boss Daniel Kinahan is on his way to Dublin after being extradited from Dubai. He's under heavy police guard aboard a military jet. Mr. Kinahan will be immediately charged on arrival and taken in a bomb-proof police van to appear before a special criminal court. Chris Page is outside the court in Dublin.
3: Daniel Kinahan is expected to be charged with directing the activities of a criminal organisation. His lawyers previously told the BBC that Daniel Kinahan denies those allegations, and he said that allegations...

0: National Weather Service in Milwaukee Sullivan has issued a severe thunderstorm warning for Milwaukee County in southeastern Wisconsin, eastern Waukesha County in southeastern Wisconsin, until noon. At 11:10 a.m., a severe thunderstorm was located over Waukesha, moving east at 35 miles an hour. Hazard, 60 miles an hour wind gusts and penny-sized hail. Source, radar indicated. Impact, expect damage to roofs, siding, and trees. Locations impacted include Milwaukee, Waukesha, West Allis, Wauwatosa, New Berlin, Brookfield, Greenfield, Menominee Falls, Oak Creek, Muskego, South Bay, Greendale, Pewaukee, Brown Deer, Sussex, St. Francis, Hales Corners, and Muckwanago. People attending the Greenfield Farmers Market and the River West Farmers Market should seek safe shelter immediately. Other landmarks included are the following locations: Schlitzodaben Nature Center, Borner Botanical Gardens, General Mitchell International Airport, Timmerman Airport, Froedtert and the Medical College, Fisher Forum, and Pewaukee Lake. For your protection, move to an interior room on the lowest floor of a building. Large hail, damaging wind, and continuous cloud-to-ground lightning are occurring with this storm. Move indoors immediately. Lightning is one of nature's leading killers. Remember, if you can hear thunder, you are close enough to be struck by lightning. Torrential rainfall is occurring with this storm, and may lead to flash flooding. Do not drive your vehicle through flooded roadways.
1: Municipalities, including the capital San Juan, have been affected. The scheme will last at least until the end of this month. That's the latest from BBC World News.
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Here's a look at your weather forecast, powered by weatherology.com. Partly cloudy skies today with a high of 77. North winds 5 to 10 miles per hour. Partly cloudy again tonight. Lows dip down to about 52. Overcast skies tomorrow, 78. Upper 70s Tuesday with a chance for scattered storms. Turning cooler Wednesday with highs in the mid-70s and scattered showers possible. And that's your forecast. I'm meteorologist Paul Frombly.

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an urgent weather message for the following county, Williams, Ohio. The National Weather Service has issued severe thunderstorm watch number 547, effective until 7 p.m. Eastern Daylight Time. This watch includes the following county, Williams, Ohio. Remember, a severe thunderstorm watch means the conditions are favorable for the development of severe weather, including large hail and damaging winds, in and close to the watch area. While severe weather may not be imminent, persons should remain alert for rapidly changing weather conditions and listen for later statements and possible warnings. Stay tuned to NOAA Weather Radio, commercial radio and television outlets, or internet sources for the latest severe weather information. Repeating, severe thunderstorm watch number 547 has been issued from 1:05 p.m. Eastern Daylight Time until 7 p.m. Eastern Daylight Time for the following county, Williams, Ohio.

Here's a look at your weather forecast, powered by weatherology.com. A mix of clouds and sun this afternoon with highs around 77. Northerly winds 5 to 10 miles per hour. Partly cloudy skies tonight, 52. Cloudy tomorrow, 78. Upper 70s Tuesday with a chance for scattered storms. Turning cooler Wednesday with highs in the mid-70s and showers possible. And that's your forecast. I'm meteorologist Paul Frombly.

is a severe thunderstorm watch. The National Weather Service has issued severe thunderstorm watch number 547, effective until 7 p.m. Eastern Daylight Time. This watch includes the following counties in Indiana, DeKalb, Noble, and Steuben. Remember, a severe thunderstorm watch means the conditions are favorable for the development of severe weather, including large hail and damaging wind, in and close to the watch area. While severe weather may not be imminent, persons should remain alert for rapidly changing weather conditions and listen for later statements and possible warnings. 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

0: BBC News with Eileen McHugh. President Trump's peace plan for Gaza is in trouble after being rejected by Israel, which says its troops will only withdraw from the territory once Hamas has handed over all its weapons. Earlier, Hamas agreed to the document requiring it to conduct a phased disarmament on condition that Israel carried out a synchronised withdrawal from Gaza. John Donison is in Jerusalem.
1: Prime Minister Netanyahu said that Israel...

0: The National Weather Service has issued severe thunderstorm watch number 547, effective until 7 p.m. This watch includes the following counties in Michigan, Hillsdale and Jackson, and Williams, Ohio. Remember, a severe thunderstorm watch means the conditions are favorable for the development of severe weather, including large hail and damaging winds, in and close to the watch area. While severe weather may not be imminent, persons should remain alert for rapidly changing weather conditions and listen for later statements and possible warnings. Stay tuned to NOAA Weather Radio, local radio and television outlets, or internet sources for the latest severe weather information.
1: Aleppo. The Houthis in Yemen are reported to have killed at least 11 people in a missile attack on the government-controlled city of Mocha. The group also carried out a drone strike against a Saudi oil refinery on the Red Sea. Saudi Arabia has been an ally of the Yemeni government in its conflict with the Houthis, who are backed by Iran. The Irish suspected crime boss Daniel Kinahan is on his way to Dublin after being extradited from Dubai. Mr. Kinahan will be immediately charged on arrival in Ireland and taken in a bomb-proof police van to appear before a special criminal court. Here's our Ireland correspondent Chris Page, who's in Dublin.
2: The Irish government sent its jet to the United Arab Emirates to transport him to Dublin. The plane's expected to land at a military airfield early this evening and then brought to the special criminal court in the city. Daniel Kinahan survived a shooting at a boxing weigh-in at a hotel in Dublin 10 years ago. It was part of a gangland feud in which 18 people were murdered. Daniel Kinahan's lawyer has previously told the BBC he has no criminal convictions and allegations about him being a crime boss are false.
1: The US has offered a $5 million reward for information on the gang's top leaders. World News from the BBC. The Nigerian army says it has rescued 33 people kidnapped by armed men as they were travelling in Zamfara state. Our Africa correspondent Simi Jola Oso has more.
3: The army said its troops, along with the police, caught up to the kidnappers as they were taking the passengers away. The gunmen then abandoned the hostages and fled into nearby bushes after coming under fire. The army said no one was injured during the rescue and that it's working on tracking down the attackers. Nigeria's security forces have recorded a recent success in rescuing kidnapped victims, including more than 300 freed earlier this week. However, kidnappings for ransom by armed groups remain common in parts of northwestern Nigeria, where major roads have become targets for attacks on travellers.
1: High winds and torrential rain are pounding the southeast coast of China, where Typhoon Dolphin has made landfall. Forecasters gave ample warnings so that 100,000 vulnerable people were able to evacuate in advance. The Category 1 storm is disrupting land transport and hundreds of flights have been cancelled. It's only 2 weeks since Typhoon Noel hit China's Guangdong province. The footballer Lionel Messi has arrived back in Argentina for the funeral of his father, who also acted as the player's agent and sometime manager. 68-year-old Jorge Messi had been absent from this year's World Cup, prompting widespread speculation about his health. A metal worker from Rosario, Jorge Messi first introduced his son to the game at the age of four. The British government says it has spent around $200,000 on cleaning and security linked to three works by the street artist Banksy. The Ministry of Justice says the biggest costs relate to a mural painted on the Royal Courts of Justice in central London in September 2025. It depicts a judge in a wig beating a protester with his gavel. BBC News.

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Here's a look at your weather forecast, powered by weatherology.com. High temperatures reach up to 77 this afternoon under partly cloudy skies, northerly winds 5 to 10 miles per hour. 52 tonight, partly cloudy skies. Tomorrow, 78. Upper 70s Tuesday with a chance for scattered thunderstorms. Cooler Wednesday with highs in the mid-70s and scattered showers. And that's your forecast. I'm meteorologist Paul Frombly.

so I'm bubbly. I'm tryna do it big. The boy from the A. I'm tryna represent. Them haters in my way. I play this game to win. Watch me take it to the alley. Knock them all off like some pins. When I drop, drop, drop.

the National Weather Service in Chicago has issued a severe thunderstorm warning for East Central King County in northeastern Illinois, northern DuPage County in northeastern Illinois, northern Cook County in northeastern Illinois, until 2 p.m. At 1:02 p.m., severe thunderstorms were located along a line extending from Buffalo Grove to Hoffman Estates to near St. Charles, moving east at 40 miles per hour. Hazard, 60 miles per hour wind gusts and quarter-size hail. Source, radar indicated. Impact, hail damage to vehicles is expected. Expect wind damage to roofs, siding, and trees. Locations impacted include Chicago, Elgin, Cicero, Arlington Heights, Evanston, Schaumburg, Palatine, Skokie, Des Plaines, Berwyn, Mount Prospect, Wheaton, Hoffman Estates, Oak Park, Glenview, Elmhurst, Lombard, Buffalo Grove, Bartlett, O'Hare Airport, Streamwood, Carroll Stream, Hanover Park, Wheeling, and Park Ridge. For your protection, move to an interior room on the lowest floor of a building.

Buffalo Grove to Hoffman Estates to near St. Charles, moving east at 40 miles per hour. Hazard, 60 miles per hour wind gusts and quarter-size hail. Source, radar indicated. Impact, hail damage to vehicles is expected. Expect wind damage to roofs, siding, and trees. Locations impacted include Chicago, Elgin, Cicero, Arlington Heights, Evanston, Schaumburg, Palatine, Skokie, Des Plaines, Berwyn, Mount Prospect, Wheaton, Hoffman Estates, Oak Park, Glenview, Elmhurst, Lombard, Buffalo Grove, Bartlett, O'Hare Airport, Streamwood, Carroll Stream, Hanover Park, Wheeling, and Park Ridge. 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

0: Here's a look at your weather forecast, powered by weatherology.com. High temperatures reach up to 77 this afternoon under partly cloudy skies, northerly winds 5 to 10 miles per hour. 52 tonight, partly cloudy skies. Tomorrow, 78. Upper 70s Tuesday with a chance for scattered thunderstorms. Cooler Wednesday with highs in the mid-70s and scattered showers. And that's your forecast. I'm meteorologist Paul Trombley.
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2: I'm

Severe thunderstorm watch number 546 remains in effect until 2 p.m. and now includes the following counties in Illinois, Cook and DuPage. Remember, a severe thunderstorm watch means the conditions are favorable for the development of severe weather, including large hail and damaging winds in and close to the watch area. While severe weather may not be imminent, persons should remain alert for rapidly changing weather conditions and listen for later statements and possible warnings. 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

If you step on my lawn, then I'm fearsome and I'm wretched.

0: BBC News with Eileen McHugh. President Trump's much-hailed peace plan for Gaza is in trouble after being rejected by Israel, which says its troops will only withdraw from the territory once Hamas has handed over all of its weapons. Don Donison reports from Jerusalem.
1: Hamas disarming is a key part of President Trump's 15-point blueprint for peace. It's just over a week since he announced what he called a monumental step. For the first time, Hamas had agreed to give up its weapons if Israel withdrew its forces from Gaza. At the time, President Trump said Israel was on board. But Israel's Prime Minister Benjamin Netanyahu, in remarks to his cabinet this morning, rejected the plan. So for now, Israel's forces, which fully occupy 70% of the strip, are going nowhere.
0: Syria says it's finally reached a deal with Moscow on the future of Russia's two bases on the Mediterranean. They've long been the Kremlin's principal footholds in the region. Here's Sasha Schlichter.
2: Both Tartus Air Base and the naval facility at Khmeimim are located in the coastal Alawite heartland that gave birth to the Assad dynasty. Under the deal, the Syrian state would take over the management of civilian facilities at both, which will eventually integrate into Syria's economy. Most of the military installations would be repurposed as joint training centres. The transition should happen within 3 months. The ouster 18 months ago of Bashar al-Assad dealt a major blow to Moscow's influence in the region, and President Putin has been working hard to secure the base's future.
0: The Houthis in Yemen are reported to have killed at least 11 people in a missile attack on the government-controlled city of Mocha. The group also carried out a drone strike against a Saudi oil refinery on the Red Sea. Saudi Arabia has been an ally of the Yemeni government in its conflict with the Houthis, who are backed by Iran. The conflict reignited last month when the Houthis announced a blockade of Saudi shipping in the Red Sea. The Irish suspected crime boss Daniel Kinahan has been flown to Dublin under heavy police guard after being extradited from Dubai. After arriving on an Irish military jet in the past half hour, Mr. Kinahan will be charged and then appear before a special criminal court. Chris Page reports from Dublin.
3: Ahead of the extradition, the Irish Prison Service bought a bulletin bomb-proof van which can be used to escort prisoners who are considered to be high risk. The US Treasury Department once described the Kinahan cartel as one of the most dangerous in the world. In the UK, the National Crime Agency said the group had smuggled tons of drugs and firearms around the globe. Daniel Kinahan's lawyer has previously told the BBC he has no criminal convictions and allegations about him being a crime boss are false.
0: Chris Page reporting. World News from the BBC. At least 10 soldiers have been killed in Mali during an attack by Islamist militants. The group, known as Jinim, claimed responsibility, saying they'd taken over a barracks in San, a village in the south of the country. Local residents reported explosions and exchanges of gunfire, but the army say it now has the situation under control. Mali has suffered a series of insurgencies led by Islamist groups and criminal gangs. Police in New York say the operator of a boat that capsized near the Statue of Liberty, killing a woman and a five-month-old baby, has been arrested and charged with reckless endangerment. A search and rescue operation was launched after the incident near the New York Harbor on Saturday night. 12 people were rescued from the water. Coast Guard investigators are also determining whether the boat was illegally chartered. High winds and torrential rain are pounding the densely populated southeast coast of China, where Typhoon Dolphin has made landfall. Forecasters gave ample warnings so that 100,000 vulnerable people were able to evacuate in advance. The Category 1 storm is disrupting land transport and hundreds of flights are cancelled. A woman in Shanghai told reporters she'd experienced the high winds.
4: The feeling of the typhoon is super intense. Just now, by the waterfront, it felt like the wind was literally sweeping me away. If I wasn't fat, the typhoon would have carried me off.
0: The British government says it has spent around $200,000 on cleaning and security linked to three works by the street artist Banksy. The Ministry of Justice says the biggest costs relate to a mural painted on the Royal Courts of Justice in central London in September 2025. Efforts to remove the mural from the historic building and related security have cost $115,000. BBC News.

The National Weather Service in Chicago has issued a severe thunderstorm warning for northeastern Kendall County in northeastern Illinois, northwestern Will County in northeastern Illinois, southeastern King County in northeastern Illinois, southern DuPage County in northeastern Illinois, until 2:30 p.m. At 1:36 p.m., a severe thunderstorm was located over North Aurora, or near Aurora, moving east at 25 miles per hour. Hazard, 60 miles per hour wind gusts and quarter-size hail. Source, radar indicated. Impact, hail damage to vehicles is expected. Expect wind damage to roofs, siding, and trees. Locations impacted include Aurora, Naperville, Bolingbrook, Wheaton, Downers Grove, Lombard, Romeoville, Plainfield, Woodridge, Oswego, Glen Ellen, West Chicago, Batavia, Geneva, Yorkville, Hinsdale, Lamont, Burridge, Oak Brook, Westmont, Lyle, Darien, Montgomery, North Aurora, and Warrenville. For your protection, move to an interior room on the lowest floor of a building.

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1: Yes, and with you, Derek, this star nonsense.
0: Yeah.
1: Now, which is it?
0: I'm sure of it.

0: 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Tonight, lows around 52. Slight chance for scattered showers tomorrow, 78, cloudy skies. Upper 70s Tuesday, with a chance for scattered thunderstorms. Turning cooler Wednesday, with highs in the mid-70s and scattered showers possible. And that's your forecast. I'm meteorologist Paul Trombley.
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0: BBC News with Eileen McHugh. President Trump's peace plan for Gaza is in trouble after being rejected by the Israeli Prime Minister Benjamin Netanyahu, who says his troops will only withdraw from the territory once Hamas has handed over all of its weapons. Earlier, Hamas agreed to the document requiring it to conduct a phased disarmament on condition that Israel carried out a synchronized withdrawal from Gaza. John Donison has this assessment.
1: He did take a long time to speak publicly on this, and I think that maybe reflects the difficult position he's in, because on the one hand, he's clearly not happy with this deal. On the other hand, he won't want to upset President Trump. But I think Prime Minister Netanyahu is under enormous pressure here in Israel to take a tough stance on Gaza, and now you've got Hamas reacting and saying they want America to put pressure on Israel.
0: The Irish suspected crime boss, Daniel Kinahan, is in a court in Dublin after being extradited from the UAE. After arriving in Ireland on a military jet, Mr. Kinahan was charged on landing and immediately driven at high speed under heavy police guard to a special criminal court. Chris Page reports from Dublin.
2: Irish police and members of the military are involved in the security operation to transport him to the special criminal court in the city centre. Back in 2016, Daniel Kinahan was the target of a murder attempt at a hotel, and that was part of a vicious gangland feud in which 18 people were killed. So after that, Daniel Kinahan is thought to have spent most of the time since then in Dubai. He was arrested there in April. Daniel Kinahan has opposed the attempts to extradite him, but his appeals have failed.
0: Syria says it's finally reached a deal with Moscow on the future of Russia's two bases on the Mediterranean. They've long been the Kremlin's principal footholds in the region. Here's our Global Affairs reporter, Sasha Schlichter.
3: The ouster 18 months ago of Bashar al-Assad dealt a major blow to Moscow's influence in the region, and President Putin has been working hard to secure the base's future. After all, they're Russia's only official military bases outside the former Soviet Union. Russia was a key Assad ally during Syria's 13-year civil war, providing vital military support that kept him in power. Khmeimim notoriously played an important part in Russia's carpet bombing of Syria's biggest city, Aleppo.
0: The Houthis in Yemen are reported to have killed at least 11 people in a missile attack on the government-controlled city of Mocha. The group also carried out a drone strike against a Saudi oil refinery on the Red Sea. Saudi Arabia has been an ally of the Yemeni government in its conflict with the Houthis, who are backed by Iran. You're listening to the latest world news from the BBC. Funerals have been held in Thailand for the 14-year-old perpetrator of Friday's deadly shooting attack, as well as his grandparents, who he killed before beginning a rampage at a school, killing another six people. He then turned the gun on himself. The shooter's mother had earlier apologised.
4: I want to apologise to society for what my son did. We are truly devastated because no one thought this would happen. No one knew at all. I apologise to all the victims. I don't know what to say. If I've said anything wrong, I apologise for that too.
0: High winds and torrential rain are pounding the densely populated southeast coast of China, where Typhoon Dolphin has made landfall. Forecasters gave ample warning so that 100,000 vulnerable people were able to evacuate in advance. The Category 1 storm is disrupting land transport and hundreds of flights are cancelled. It's only 2 weeks since Typhoon Noel hit China's Guangdong province. The footballer Lionel Messi has attended the funeral in Argentina of his father, who also acted as the player's agent and sometime manager. 68-year-old Jorge Messi had been absent from this year's World Cup, prompting widespread speculation about his health. Local media have since reported that he was suffering from cancer. A metal worker from the city of Rosario, Jorge Messi first introduced his son to the game at the age of four and later followed him to Barcelona when he was picked for the club's youth team. In cycling, the Tour de France Femmes has been won by Demi Vollering after she claimed the ninth and final stage in Paris. It's the second time the Dutch rider has won the women's version of the Tour. She also won this year's Giro d'Italia, women considered another of the three classic tours of road racing. Those are the latest news stories from the BBC. in London.
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Here's a look at your weather forecast, powered by weatherology.com. 77 this afternoon, under mainly sunny skies, northerly winds, 5 to 10 miles per hour. Partly cloudy tonight, 53. Slight chance for scattered showers tomorrow, 79. Upper 70s Tuesday, with a chance for scattered rain showers. Turning cooler Wednesday, with highs in the mid-70s, showers continue. And that's your forecast. I'm meteorologist Paul Frombly.

The National Weather Service in Chicago has issued a severe thunderstorm warning for northwestern Will County in northeastern Illinois, southeastern DuPage County in northeastern Illinois, southeastern Cook County in northeastern Illinois, until 3:15 p.m. At 2:51 p.m., a severe thunderstorm was located over Chatham, or over Roseland, moving east at 45 miles per hour. Hazard, 60 miles per hour wind gusts. Source, radar indicated. Impact, expects damage to roofs, siding, and trees. Locations impacted include Chicago, Hammond, Bolingbrook, Orland Park, Tinley Park, Oak Lawn, Downers Grove, Romeoville, Plainfield, Calumet City, Woodridge, Chicago Lawn, Englewood, South Shore, Roseland, Midway Airport, Burbank, Lansing, Oak Forest, Harvey, Lockport, Homer Glen, Blue Island, Dalton, and Homewood. For your protection, move to an interior room on the lowest floor of a building,

The National Weather Service in Chicago has issued a severe thunderstorm warning for Central Will County in northeastern Illinois, southeastern Cook County in northeastern Illinois, Porter County in northwestern Indiana, Central Lake County in northwestern Indiana, until 4:30 p.m. At 3:14 p.m., a severe thunderstorm was located over Dixmoor, or over Harvey, moving east at 60 miles per hour. Hazard, 60 miles per hour wind gusts. Source, radar indicated. Impact, expects damage to roofs, siding, and trees. Locations impacted include Hammond, Gary, Orland Park, Tingley Park, Oak Lawn, Calumet City, Portage, Merrillville, Valparaiso, Chicago Heights, Roseland, East Chicago, Schererville, Hobart, Burbank, Lansing, Oak Forest,

Crown Point, Harvey, New Lenox, Homer Glen, Highland, Blue Island, Munster, and Dalton. For your protection, move to an interior room on the lowest floor of a building.

0: The National Weather Service in Chicago has issued a severe thunderstorm warning for central Will County in northeastern Illinois, southeastern Cook County in northeastern Illinois, Porter County in northwestern Indiana, central Lake County in northwestern Indiana, until 4:30 p.m. At 3:14 p.m., a severe thunderstorm was located over Dixmoor, or over Harvey, moving east at 60 miles per hour. Hazard, 60 miles per hour wind gusts. Source, radar indicated. Impact, expects damage to roofs, siding, and trees. Locations impacted include Hammond, Gary, Orland Park, Tinley Park, Oak Lawn, Calumet City, Portage, Merrillville, Valparaiso, Chicago Heights, Roseland, East Chicago, Schererville, Hobart, Burbank, Lansing, Oak Forest, Crown Point, Harvey, New Lenox, Homer Glen, Highland, Blue Island, Munster, and Billiton. For your protection, move to an interior room on the lowest floor of a building.
1: '22, the State Department in Washington offered a reward of up to $5 million for information leading to Daniel Kinahan's arrest for his alleged participation, the State Department said, in transnational organized crime, namely narcotics trafficking and money laundering.
2: Syria says it's finally reached a deal with Moscow on the future of Russia's two bases on the Mediterranean. They've long been the Kremlin's principal footholds in the region. Here's Sasha Schlichter.
3: Both Tartus Air Base and the naval facility at Khmeimim are located in the coastal Alawite heartland that gave birth to the Assad dynasty. Under the deal, the Syrian state would take over the management of civilian facilities at both, which will eventually integrate into Syria's economy. Most of the military installations would be repurposed as joint training centres. The transition should happen within 3 months. The ouster 18 months ago of Bashar al-Assad dealt a major blow to Moscow's influence in the region.
2: The Houthis in Yemen are reported to have killed at least 11 people in a missile attack on the government-controlled city of Mocha. The group also carried out a drone strike against a Saudi oil refinery on the Red Sea. Saudi Arabia has been an ally of the Yemeni government in its conflict with the Houthis, who are backed by Iran. This is the latest world news from the BBC. Funerals have been held in Thailand for the 14-year-old perpetrator of Friday's deadly shooting attack, as well as his grandparents, who he killed before beginning a rampage at a school, killing another six people. He then turned the gun on himself. The shooter's mother had earlier apologised publicly to the victims and to society. The Nigerian army says it has rescued 33 people kidnapped by armed men as they were travelling in Zamfara state. Our Africa correspondent Simi Jola Oso has more.
4: The army said its troops, along with the police, caught up to the kidnappers as they were taking the passengers away. The gunmen then abandoned the hostages and fled into nearby bushes after coming under fire. The army said no one was injured during the rescue and that it's working on tracking down the attackers. Nigeria's security forces have recorded a recent success in rescuing kidnapped victims, including more than 300 freed earlier this week. However, kidnappings for ransom by armed groups remain common in parts of northwestern Nigeria, where major roads have become targets for attacks on travellers.
2: In cycling, the Tour de France Femmes has been won by Demi Vollering after she claimed the ninth and final stage in Paris. It's the second time the Dutch rider has won the women's version of the Tour. She also won this year's Giro d'Italia Women, considered another of the three classic tours of road racing. The British government says it has spent around $200,000 on cleaning and security linked to three works by the street artist Banksy. The Ministry of Justice says the biggest costs relate to a mural painted on the Royal Courts of Justice in central London in September 2025. It depicts a judge in a wig beating a protester with his gavel. Correspondents say the disclosure about costs is likely to reignite debate over whether Banksy's work is considered vandalism or valuable public art. BBC News.

Here's a look at your weather forecast, powered by weatherology.com. High of 77 this afternoon under mainly sunny skies. Winds out of the north, 5 to 10 miles per hour. 53 tonight. Slight chance for scattered showers tomorrow. 79, overcast skies. Upper 70s Tuesday with a chance for scattered showers. Turning cooler Wednesday with highs in the mid-70s. Showers continue. And that's your forecast. I'm meteorologist Paul Frobley.

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0: Here's a look at your weather forecast, powered by weatherology.com. High of 77 this afternoon under mainly sunny skies. Winds out of the north, 5 to 10 miles per hour. 53 tonight. Slight chance for scattered showers tomorrow. 79, overcast skies. Upper 70s Tuesday with a chance for scattered showers. Turning cooler Wednesday with highs in the mid-70s. Showers continue. And that's your forecast. I'm meteorologist Paul Frombly.
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0: BBC News with Eileen McHugh. The High Representative for Gaza for Donald Trump's Board of Peace has insisted the US-backed peace plan for the territory is the only way forward. Nikolai Mladenov's comments came after Israel rejected the plan, saying its troops would only withdraw from the territory once Hamas had handed over all its weapons. John Donison reports from Jerusalem.
1: Hamas disarming is a key part of President Trump's 15-point blueprint for peace. It's just over a week since he announced what he called a monumental step. For the first time, Hamas had agreed to give up its weapons if Israel withdrew its forces from Gaza. At the time, President Trump said Israel was on board. But Israel's Prime Minister Benjamin Netanyahu, in remarks to his cabinet this morning, rejected the plan. So for now, Israel's forces, which fully occupy 70% of the strip, are going nowhere.
0: The Irish suspected cartel boss Daniel Kinahan has appeared before a court in Dublin and been taken into custody after his extradition from the United Arab Emirates. The businessman and boxing promoter was charged with directing the Kinahan organised crime cartel involved in drug trafficking and firearms offences. He has always denied the allegations. Chris Page was at the hearing in Dublin.
2: Towards the end of the hearing, a prosecutor suggested to the judges that they should explain to Daniel Kinahan that he could only apply for bail at the High Court in Dublin. So the judge did that, and Daniel Kinahan replied, "I think we know I won't get bail," but he went on to thank the judge.
0: Iran has chosen a new leader for its National Security Council. Mohsen Rezaei is a former commander of the country's Revolutionary Guards and will now have a key role in deciding how Iran pursues its conflict with the US and Israel. Paul Mas reports.
3: Mohsen Rezaei is 71 years old and has long held senior military and political roles. And that is significant because there'd been speculation that Iran's rulers would start promoting a new generation of younger figures. Instead, the old guard seems still very much in charge. Mr. Rezaei is also determined that Iran should continue to control the Strait of Hormuz. He's publicly stated it's far more important than acquiring nuclear weapons. Some observers suggest he's generally less willing to reach a peace deal with the US. But then there's been scant sign of that lately anyway.
0: Syria says it's reached a deal with Moscow on the future of Russia's two bases on the Mediterranean. The Syrian state would take over the management of civilian facilities. Most of the military installations would be repurposed as joint training centres. The ouster 18 months ago, Bashar al-Assad, dealt a major blow to Moscow's influence in the region. BBC News. Funerals have been held in Thailand for the 14-year-old perpetrator of Friday's deadly shooting attack, as well as his grandparents, who he killed before beginning a rampage at a school, killing another six people. He then turned the gun on himself. The shooter's mother had earlier apologised.
4: I want to apologise to society for what my son did. We are truly devastated because no one thought this would happen. No one knew at all. I apologise to all the victims. I don't know what to say. If I've said anything wrong, I apologise for that too.
0: Police in New York say the operator of a boat that capsized near the Statue of Liberty, killing a woman and a five-month-old baby, has been charged with reckless endangerment. A search and rescue operation was launched after the incident near the New York Harbour on Saturday night. 12 people were rescued from the water. Coast Guard investigators are also determining whether the boat was illegally chartered. The footballer Lionel Messi has attended the funeral in Argentina of his father, who also acted as the player's agent and sometime manager. 68-year-old Jorge Messi had been absent from this year's World Cup, prompting widespread speculation about his health. Local media have since reported that he was suffering from cancer. Messi Sr. first introduced his son to the game at the age of four and later followed him to Barcelona when he was picked for the club's youth team. In cycling, the Tour de France Femmes has been won by Demi Vollering after she claimed the ninth and final stage in Paris. It's the second time the Dutch rider has won the women's version of the Tour. She also won this year's Giro d'Italia Women, considered another of the three classic tours of road racing. That's the latest from BBC World News.
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Here's a look at your weather forecast, powered by weatherology.com. Highs level off around 77 this afternoon under partly cloudy skies, northerly winds 5 to 10 miles per hour. Tonight, lows dip down to about 52. Tomorrow, highs level off around 78. Upper 70s Tuesday with a chance for scattered storms. Cooler Wednesday with highs in the mid 70s and showers possible. And that's your forecast. I'm meteorologist Paul Frombly.

the Severe Thunderstorm Watch. Severe Thunderstorm Watch number 547 has been extended until 8 p.m. Eastern Daylight Time and expanded to include the following counties in Indiana, Allen, Huntington, Wabash, and Whitley. Remember, a severe thunderstorm watch means the conditions are favorable for the development of severe weather, including large hail and damaging wind, in and close to the watch area. While severe weather may not be imminent, persons should remain alert for rapidly changing weather conditions and listen for later statements and possible warnings. 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

come and eat. ATV, I be out the road on the street. This AP shoulda came with ADT. This Glock 19, it could barely drink. Hang by myself, my partner got locked up by bounty hunters. I tell a bitch, take a jet ski from Miami to Bahamas.

0: tail, I might hit mother spot. 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Like a rock band to the clip drop on an ATV in my Gucci fly. 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
1: 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I tell a bitch, take a jet ski from Miami to Bahamas.

National Weather Service in northern Indiana has issued a severe thunderstorm warning for southwestern Noble County in northeastern Indiana, northwestern Whitley County in northeastern Indiana, central Kosciuszko County, Indiana, until 6:45 p.m. Eastern Daylight Time. At 5:55 p.m. Eastern Daylight Time, severe thunderstorms were located along a line extending from near Napanee to near Mentone, moving east at 45 miles per hour. Hazard, 60 miles per hour wind gusts. Source, radar indicated. Impact, expect damage to roofs, siding, and trees. Locations impacted include Warsaw, Columbia City, Winona Lake, North Webster, Pierston, Mentone, Etna, Etna Green, Leesburg, Claypool, Larwheel, Burkitt, Big Barbie Lake, Ridinger Lake, Monocket, Hoffman Lake, Atwood, Loran, Big Lake, and Irish Lake. For your protection, move to an interior room on the lowest floor of a building. Torrential rainfall is occurring with these storms and may lead to flash flooding. Do not drive your vehicle through flooded roadways. Repeating, a severe thunderstorm warning has been issued until 6:45 p.m. Eastern Daylight Time for the following counties in Indiana, Kosciuszko, Noble, and Whitley.

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3: Here's a look at your weather forecast, powered by weatherology.com. Partly cloudy tonight with a low of 53. Winds out of the northwest, around 5 miles per hour. Slight chance for scattered rain showers tomorrow. High of 79, cloudy skies expected. Slight chance for scattered storms tomorrow night, lows around 57. Upper 70s Tuesday with a chance for scattered rain showers. Cooler Wednesday with highs in the mid-70s, showers continue. And that's your forecast. I'm meteorologist Paul Trombley.

National Weather Service in northern Indiana has issued a severe thunderstorm warning for Noble County in northeastern Indiana, western DeKalb County in northeastern Indiana, until 7 p.m. Eastern Daylight Time. At 6.09 p.m. Eastern Daylight Time, severe thunderstorms were located along a line extending from near Topeka to North Webster, moving east at 50 miles per hour. Hazard, 60 miles per hour wind gusts. Source, radar indicated. Impact, expects damage to roofs, siding, and trees. Locations impacted include Auburn, Kendallville, Garrett, Ligonier, Avila, Albion, Waterloo, Rome City, Swan, Wilcoxville, Ashley, Hudson, Cromwell, Corunna, Altona, Brimfield, Butler Center, Fairfield Center, St. John's, and Marion. This includes Interstate 69 in Indiana between

National Weather Service in northern Indiana has issued a severe thunderstorm warning for northwestern Allen County in northeastern Indiana, southeastern Noble County in northeastern Indiana, northeastern Whitley County in northeastern Indiana, until 6:45 p.m. Eastern Daylight Time. At 6:21 p.m. Eastern Daylight Time, severe thunderstorms were located along a line extending from 6 miles northwest of Tri Lakes to near Pierston to near South Whitley, moving east at 50 miles per hour. Hazard, 60 miles per hour wind gusts. Source, radar indicated. Impact, expect damage to roofs, siding, and trees. Locations impacted include Fort Wayne, Columbia City, Tri Lakes, Huntertown, Churubusco, Leoche Darville, Collins, Merriam, Blue Lake, Ari, Wallen, and Lake Everett. This includes the following highways: Interstate 469 between mile markers 29 and 30. Interstate 69 in Indiana between mile markers 312 and 322. For your protection, move to an interior room on the lowest floor of a building. Torrential rainfall is occurring with these storms and may lead to flash flooding. Do not drive your vehicle through flooded roadways. Repeating, a severe thunderstorm warning has been issued until 6:45 p.m. Eastern Daylight Time for the following counties in Indiana, Allen, Noble, and Whitley.

National Weather Service in northern Indiana has issued a severe thunderstorm warning for southern Allen County in northeastern Indiana, southeastern Whitley County in northeastern Indiana until 7:30 p.m. Eastern Daylight Time. At 6:36 p.m. Eastern Daylight Time, severe thunderstorms were located along a line extending from 6 miles south of Churubusco to 8 miles southeast of Columbia City to 7 miles north of Huntington, moving east at 50 miles per hour. Hazard, 60 miles per hour wind gusts. Source, radar indicated. Impact, expects damage to roofs, siding, and trees. Locations impacted include Fort Wayne, New Haven, Columbia City, Woodburn, Monroeville, Aboyd, Middletown, Dixon, Laud, Edgerton in Allen County, Zulu, Raber, Arcola, Rolling Hills, Townley, Peabody, Nine Mile, Dunphy, Hessen Castle, and Coesse. This includes the following highways: Interstate 469 between mile markers 9 and 24. Interstate 69 in Indiana between mile markers 298 and 311. For your protection, move to an interior room on the lowest floor of a building. Torrential rainfall is occurring with these storms and may lead to flash flooding. Do not drive your vehicle through flooded roadways. Repeating, a severe thunderstorm warning has been issued until 7:30 p.m. Eastern Daylight Time for the following counties in Indiana, Allen and Whitley.

Here's a look at your weather forecast, powered by weatherology.com. Lows around 53 tonight under partly cloudy skies. Northwest winds around 5 miles per hour. Cloudy skies tomorrow. Slight chance for scattered rain showers. High of 79. 57 tomorrow night. Chance for scattered storms. Upper 70s Tuesday with a chance for scattered showers. Turning cooler Wednesday with highs in the mid 70s. Chance for showers continues. And that's your forecast. I'm meteorologist Paul Trombley.

A severe thunderstorm watch has been extended until 9 p.m. and expanded to include the following counties in Ohio: Defiance, Paulding, and Putnam. Remember, a severe thunderstorm watch means the conditions are favorable for the development of severe weather, including large hail and damaging winds, in and close to the watch area. While severe weather may not be imminent, persons should remain alert for rapidly changing weather conditions and listen for later statements and possible warnings. Stay tuned to NOAA Weather Radio, commercial radio and television outlets, or internet sources for the latest severe weather information.

The National Weather Service in northern Indiana has issued a severe thunderstorm warning for northern Allen County, southeastern Noble County, Delaware Kalb County, Defiance County, northern Paulding County, until 7:30 p.m. At 6:45 p.m., severe thunderstorms were located along a line extending from near Huntertown to near Fort Wayne, moving east at 60 miles an hour. Hazard, 60 miles an hour wind gusts. Source, radar indicated. Impact, expect damage to roof, siding, and trees. Locations impacted include Fort Wayne, Defiance, Auburn, Garrett, Hicksville, Butler, Huntertown, Paulding, Waterloo, Antwerp, Woodburn, Quibbo, St. Joe, Leo Cedarville, Swan, Concord, Farmer, Newville, May, and Melrose. This includes the following highways: Interstate 469 between mile markers 24 and 30, Interstate 69 in Indiana between mile markers 310 and 334,

National Weather Service in northern Indiana has issued a severe thunderstorm warning for northern Allen County in northeastern Indiana, southeastern Noble County in northeastern Indiana, DeKalb County in northeastern Indiana, Defiance County in northwestern Ohio, northern Paulding County, Ohio, until 7:30 p.m. Eastern Daylight Time. At 6:45 p.m. Eastern Daylight Time, severe thunderstorms were located along a line extending from near Huntertown to near Fort Wayne, moving east at 60 miles per hour. Hazard, 60 miles per hour wind gusts. Source, radar indicated. Impact, expects damage to roofs, siding, and trees. Locations impacted include Fort Wayne, Defiance, Auburn, Paulding, Waterloo, Antwerp, Woodburn, Grable, St. Joe, Leoche d'Arville, Swan, Concord, Farmer, Newville, May, and Melrose. This includes the following highways: Interstate 469 between mile markers 24 and 30. Interstate 69 in Indiana between mile markers 310 and 334. For your protection, move to an interior room on the lowest floor of a building. Torrential rainfall is occurring with these storms and may lead to flash flooding. Do not drive your vehicle through flooded roadways. Repeating, a severe thunderstorm warning has been issued until 7:30 p.m. Eastern Daylight Time for the following counties in Indiana: Allen, DeKalb, and Noble, and the following counties in Ohio: Defiance and Paulding.

A severe thunderstorm watch remains in effect until 9 p.m. and now includes the following counties in Ohio: Allen and Van Wert. Remember, a severe thunderstorm watch means the conditions are favorable for the development of severe weather, including large hail and damaging winds, in and close to the watch area. While severe weather may not be imminent, persons should remain alert for rapidly changing weather conditions and listen for later statements and possible warnings. Stay tuned to NOAA Weather Radio, commercial radio and television outlets, or internet sources for the latest severe weather information.

The National Weather Service in northern Indiana has issued a severe thunderstorm warning for southeastern Allen County, northeastern Wells County, northern Adams County, western Van Wert County, until 7:45 p.m. At 6:59 p.m., a severe thunderstorm was located near Oshin, moving east at 50 miles an hour. Hazard, 60 miles an hour wind gusts and half-dollar size hail. Source, radar indicated. Impact, hail damage to vehicles is expected. Expect wind damage to roofs, siding, and trees. Locations impacted include Van Wert, Bluffton, Decatur, Oshin, Convoy, Monroe, Ohio City, Middletown, Middlebury, Preble, Wilshire, Uniondale, Wren, Murray, Peterson, Dahl, Tucson, Kingsland, River, and Shum.

National Weather Service in northern Indiana has issued a severe thunderstorm warning for southeastern Allen County in northeastern Indiana, northeastern Wells County in northeastern Indiana, northern Adams County in northeastern Indiana, western Van Wert County, Ohio, until 7:45 p.m. Eastern Daylight Time. At 6:59 p.m. Eastern Daylight Time, a severe thunderstorm was located near Ossian, moving east at 50 miles per hour. Hazard, 60 miles per hour wind gusts and half dollar size hail. Source, radar indicated. Impact, hail damage to vehicles is expected. Expect wind damage to roofs, siding, and trees. Locations impacted include Van Wert, Bluffton, Decatur, Ossian, Convoy, Monroe, Ohio City, Middletown, Middlebury, Preble, Wilshire, Uniondale, Wren, Murray, Peterson, Dull, Tuxedon, Kingsland, Revar, and Shum. For your protection, move to an interior room on the lowest floor of a building. Torrential rainfall is occurring with this storm and may lead to flash flooding. Do not drive your vehicle through flooded roadways. Repeating, a severe thunderstorm warning has been issued until 7:45 p.m. Eastern Daylight Time for the following counties in Indiana, Adams, Allen and Wells, and Van Wert, Ohio,

The National Weather Service in northern Indiana has issued a severe thunderstorm warning for southern Paulding County, northern Van Wert County, until 7:45 p.m. At 7:04 p.m., severe thunderstorms were located along a line extending from near Woodburn to near Monroeville, moving east at 35 miles an hour. Hazard, 60 miles an hour wind gusts and quarter-size hail. Source, radar indicated. Impact, hail damage to vehicles is expected. Expect wind damage to roofs, siding, and trees. Locations impacted include Payne, Convoy, Grover Hill, Scott, Melrose, Happy Land, Lottie, Broughton, Wetzel, Worsfield, Tipton, Los Elms, Cabot, McGill, and Bryston.

Here's a look at your weather forecast, powered by weatherology.com. Lows around 53 tonight under partly cloudy skies. Northwest winds around 5 miles per hour. Cloudy skies tomorrow. Slight chance for scattered rain showers. High of 79. 57 tomorrow night. Chance for scattered storms. Upper 70s Tuesday with a chance for scattered showers. Turning cooler Wednesday with highs in the mid-70s. Chance for showers continues. And that's your forecast. I'm meteorologist Paul Trombley.

lost girl I know is over 26. Every lost girl I know is just too afraid to admit it. You give your body to me, I body that like a savage. Give and take, you give it to them, they take the shit for granted.

The National Weather Service has issued a severe thunderstorm watch, effective until midnight Monday. This watch includes the following counties in Ohio: Auglaize, Hancock, Harding, Logan, Mercer, Shelby, and Wyandotte, and the waters of Lake Erie from the islands to Vermilion, Ohio. Remember, a severe thunderstorm watch means the conditions are favorable for the development of severe weather, including large hail and damaging winds, in and close to the watch area. While severe weather may not be imminent, persons should remain alert for rapidly changing weather conditions and listen for later statements and possible warnings. Stay tuned to NOAA Weather Radio, commercial radio and television outlets, or internet sources for the latest severe weather information.

an urgent weather message for the following counties in Ohio: Ashland, Crawford, Knox, Licking, Marion, Marl, Richland, and Wyandotte, and the islands to Vermilion. The National Weather Service has issued severe thunderstorm watch number 548, effective until 12 a.m. Eastern Daylight Time Monday. This watch includes the following counties in Ohio: Ashland, Crawford, Knox, Licking, Marion, Marl, Richland, and Wyandotte, and the islands to Vermilion. Remember, a severe thunderstorm watch means the conditions are favorable for the development of severe weather, including large hail and damaging winds, in and close to the watch area. While severe weather may not be imminent, persons should remain alert for rapidly changing weather conditions and listen for later statements and possible warnings. Stay tuned to NOAA Weather Radio, commercial radio and television outlets, or internet sources for the latest severe weather information. Repeating, severe thunderstorm watch number 548 has been issued until midnight Eastern Daylight Time Monday for the following counties in Ohio: Ashland, Crawford, Knox, Licking, Marion, Marl, Richland, and Wyandotte, and the islands to Vermilion.

The National Weather Service in northern Indiana has issued a severe thunderstorm warning for Defiance County, Putnam County, Paulding County, Henry County, northeastern Van Wert County, northeastern Allen County, Ohio, until 8:30 p.m. At 7:23 p.m., severe thunderstorms were located along a line extending from near Bryan to near Paulding to 6 miles northeast of Van Wert, moving east at 50 miles an hour. Hazard, 60 miles an hour wind gusts and quarter-size hail. Source, radar indicated. Impact, hail damage to vehicles is expected. Expect wind damage to roofs, siding, and trees. Locations impacted include Defiance, Napoleon, Ottawa, Bluffton, Paulding, Columbus Grove, Lipsick, Deschler, Carlita, Continental, Pandora, Hallgate, Glendorf, Odoville, McClure, Farmer, Handler, Fort Jennings, Grover Hill, and Ney. This includes Interstate 75 near mile marker 141.

The National Weather Service in Wilmington has issued a severe thunderstorm warning for Auglaize County, northern Mercer County, until 8:15 p.m. At 7:24 p.m., severe thunderstorms were located along a line extending from near Convoy to 7 miles west of Ohio City to 6 miles west of Geneva, moving east at 55 miles an hour. Hazard, 60 miles an hour wind gusts. Source, radar indicated. At 6:54 p.m., 67 miles an hour winds were reported at Fort Wayne Airport. Impact, expect damage to trees and power lines. Locations impacted include Salina, Wapakoneta, St. Mary's, Fort Shawnee, Cridersville, Rockford, New Knoxville, Waynes Field, Moulton, Wabash, Mendon, Buckland, Uniopolis, Montezuma, Chattanooga, Cossack, Tama, St. John's, Neptune, and State Route 116 at State Route 197. This includes I-75 in Ohio between mile markers 109 and 118.

National Weather Service in northern Indiana has issued a severe thunderstorm warning for southern Adams County in northeastern Indiana, southwestern Putnam County, Ohio, Van Wert County, Ohio, Allen County, Ohio, until 8:45 p.m. Eastern Daylight Time. At 7:27 p.m. Eastern Daylight Time, severe thunderstorms were located along a line extending from 6 miles north of Van Wert to near Convoy to 6 miles east of Monroe to 6 miles west of Bern, moving east at 40 miles per hour. Hazard, 60 miles per hour wind gusts and quarter-size hail. Source, radar indicated. Impact, hail damage to vehicles is expected. Expect wind damage to roofs, siding, and trees. Locations impacted include Lima, Van Wert, Delphos, Bluffton, Bern, Fort Shawnee, Spencerville, Elida, Cridersville, Monroe, Ohio City, Spencerville in Allen County, Middlebury, Middle Point, Cairo, Fort Jennings, Harrod, Wilshire, Beaverdam, and Wren. This includes Interstate 75 between mile markers 119 and 141. For your protection, move to an interior room on the lowest floor of a building. Torrential rainfall is occurring with these storms, and may lead to flash flooding. Do not drive your vehicle through flooded roadways. Repeating, a severe thunderstorm warning has been issued until 8:45 p.m. Eastern Daylight Time for the following county: Adams, Indiana, and Van Wert, Ohio.

Here's a look at your weather forecast, powered by weatherology.com. Partly cloudy tonight with lows around 53. Northwest winds around 5 miles per hour. Slight chance for scattered showers tomorrow, highs around 79. Cloudy skies expected again tomorrow night. Slight chance for scattered thunderstorms, lows level off around 57. Upper 70s Tuesday with a chance for scattered rain showers. Turning cooler Wednesday with highs in the mid-70s, showers continue. And that's your forecast. I'm meteorologist Paul Trombley.

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2: If I could fly,

National Weather Service in Cleveland has issued a severe thunderstorm warning for Wood County in northwestern Ohio, Lucas County in northwestern Ohio, until 9 p.m. At 7:56 p.m., severe thunderstorms were located along a line extending from near Lausanne to near Hallgate, moving east at 40 miles per hour. Hazard, 60 miles per hour in gusts and quarter-size hail. Source, radar indicated. Impact, minor damage to vehicles is possible. Expect damage to trees and power lines. Locations impacted include Toledo, Bowling Green, Fostoria, Perrysburg, Oregon, Sylvania, Rossford, Waterville, Northwood, White House, North Baltimore, Holland, Weston, Maumee, Ottawa Hills, Walbridge, Pemberville, Millbury, Haskins, and Lucky. Repeating, a severe thunderstorm warning has been issued until 9 p.m. for the following county: Lucas, Ohio,